0: Biz Evenings with Beckler and Shauna.
1: I was at a Chinese restaurant recently, Beckler, and two men asked for bibs behind me, and I was like, that is genius.
2: And they got bibs?
1: They got bibs. They had bibs on the ready in this place, so obviously it's a common ask.
2: I've never thought to ask for a bib at a restaurant.
1: Me neither. And they had crisp white dress shirts on, and I was like, of course. They were like business attire, and I'm like, yeah, you don't want to get it dirty. And they were eating pho or something, that some big soup that was red. So I'm like, I get all of this. We need to normalize adults having bibs at restaurants. Every time I go out, I get everything all over me. I'm the messiest eater in the world. I was like, if I had the option for a bib, that makes perfect sense.
2: You should just start asking and see which places have bibs.
1: You're right.
2: You might be surprised, hey?
1: Well, I mean, some have them for kids. Like, I know Red Lobster, I think. Well, I mean, like, those types of places, right? They have, like,
2: seafood places,
1: the kids'
2: right?
1: bibs.
2: Well, I thought some seafood places give you a bib.
1: You're right. As an adult, that's the only place I think that normally has, like, just it's known to have those bibs. It's because when you're cracking things open, it gets real greasy and dirty and buttery and everything else. So,
2: do any wing places offer bibs?
1: Good question.
2: Because that would be another one that could require a bib, right?
1: Now that you mentioned it, I feel like I've maybe seen it somewhere. Like maybe one of the like Buffalo Wild Wings or something okay. might offer bibs, although I don't know for sure. That also would make sense. But I think every restaurant should just have bibs, and it should be fine for adults to walk around wearing big bibs, okay?
2: Maybe people would have the same reaction you did, where they see you with your bib and they're like,
1: genius.
2: Didn't know we could get bibs.
1: Uh-huh.
2: I would like a bib.
1: I would order extra messy food at that point, right? Then at that point, just it's blown wide open. Get everything messy, everything saucy. Let's go for it. Let's test out this bib, see how she goes.
2: And if you could bring me a bib, I'm planning to really lay into
1: this. Actually, maybe three bibs. I need one for everywhere.
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0: Beckler and Shauna on Cruise.
1: Shauna, I think you know I'm a fan of the band Bloc Party.
2: Yeah.
1: And they just released a new album.
2: Fun.
1: It's all right. The earlier stuff was a lot stronger, and that's probably the stuff you're more familiar with.
2: Mm-hmm.
1: The recent stuff isn't quite as strong, and this album is kind of following that trend. But a review of this new album popped up from Pitchfork on my Twitter feed.
2: Yep.
1: And they gave it a 2.
2: Oh.
1: How do you think that feels for artists?
2: Is this out of
1: Shauna?
2: 5 or out of 10?
1: I think it's out of 10.
2: Oh.
1: And it got a 2.
2: That's not good.
1: Like, you put all this work into an album.
2: Yeah.
1: Sometimes, like, several years worth of work, and you release it to the world, and Pitchfork's like, 2.
2: Mm-hmm.
1: It's a 2.
2: Yeah. I mean, I think you have to kind of take critics with a grain of salt, to be honest.
1: Of course. Yeah.
2: You know? Yeah, it would still be tough, though. That would hurt.
1: Do you think artists do that? Like, I know there are lots of athletes that won't read what the sports writers are saying about them. They won't listen to sports talk radio because you just kind of drive yourself crazy, right?
2: Yeah.
1: But I feel like in the art world, they do pay attention to their reviews. Like, a film coming out, like, mm-hmm. I feel like what the critics say about it is important to the filmmakers. So,
2: yeah, it's still kind of important to them. Yeah, I know. Yeah, that would be tough.
1: That would be tough.
2: Yeah. You have to do a little self-reflection and move on, I guess. I'm like, okay.
1: Here's this record. We're really
2: proud of it. Can you call them up? I wish that critics, that was what you could do, right? Like, if they give you this, then you can phone them up and be like, all right, can we have a little chat about this? You know, have a mediator, maybe just like, can you please explain further? Like, let's have a face-to-face discussion. If you still think it's a 2, because sometimes, you know, you're like, maybe it's just that they don't like me. Maybe they've got a bad vibe on me. I don't know.
1: Misunderstood the work.
2: That's it. Maybe, yeah. But I think you should have to have a little face-to-face. And then if they still give you a 2, then you can think about it.
1: You can look me in the eye as a human.
2: Yeah, you can go home and sit in a dark corner. That's it.
1: Is it kind of like appealing your grade to a professor?
2: I think so. That's it.
1: I don't agree with the grade you gave me.
2: Yes. Please talk it out. And then maybe you would agree, right? Maybe over time you're like, ooh, they've got some interesting points. Like, maybe
1: it's a 2.
2: It is a 2.
1: It's a 2.
2: Let's try for a 3 at least next.
0: Cruise

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1: Your Port McMurray Oil Barons are in action this Friday and Saturday with a 7 p.m. puck drop both nights as the Mob take on the Drayton Valley Thunder. 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
0: Cruise weather.
18: Tonight, increasing cloudiness with a 30% chance of showers. Wind west 20 kilometers an hour, gusting to 40, a low of 6. Friday, cloudy, 60% chance of showers, high 13. Saturday, periods of rain, high 9 degrees. Sunday, sunshine, high 14. And Monday, sunny, high of 16.
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0: 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Yeah.

0: Beckler and Shauna on Cruise.
1: I was just reading that Vancouver has this borrow a dog program that they've launched at the library. Have you heard about this?
2: Oh, it's through the library.
1: Yeah.
2: They have a dog library.
1: They have a dog library, which I was like, of course we do.
2: That's a bunch of dogs on shelves and just check one out.
1: 100%. Yeah, yeah. They all have the barcodes and they have the old little thing where you can sign your name, the back of their patch there, and then you just stuff it in there and then you take the dog.
2: That'll be due in 3 weeks.
1: Yeah.
2: Or you will accumulate very gentle fines.
1: Mm-hmm.
2: Very gentle fines.
1: Well, yeah. Yeah, you know. But yeah, I was like, that's kind of neat. Yeah, because you can actually just take a dog out and they're all therapy dogs. And you can't, you know, fully take them for a day per se, but you can take them for a little while and go and read with them. And then you can return them to the dog library, right? Back in their cage up on their shelf there. And that's that.
2: I think some of the rescue agencies let you do something similar. Because I know my buddy was between dogs and he would go and like walk dogs on his lunch break and stuff and go.
1: As somebody who can't have a dog because I'm away too much, I was like, I kind of like the concept of this. And not even just for a few minutes, but I was like, too bad. I guess you could foster, but even then you need to be fully committed.
2: Right, you got to be around probably.
1: Whereas an actual rent a dog where you could take it out for like a day, maybe like 3 hours even, where go for a nice walk with him and hang out with him at home for a little bit and then bring him back. I think that's cool.
2: People would be like, cute dog. You're like, oh, thanks, it's a rental.
1: Yeah, that's it. You want to take him for a ride or you can rent him next. Yeah, he's due in about an hour, so he'll be back at the dog library.
2: Do people run rental dogs a little harder, kind of like they do with rental vehicles?
1: I hope not.
2: It's like, he's pretty tired.
1: Although
2: he's been going hard.
1: I was
2: going
1: to say, to be fair, you would, right? Because if you're only having him for 3 hours, it's like, you know, you'd feed him candy like a child and then send him back to the dog library and be like, good luck, by the way. I've riled him up a little bit, so.
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0: Cruise Evenings with Beckler and Shauna.
1: Do I sound rough today?
2: You sound okay, actually.
1: I sound okay? Man, yeah. Just battling something. Something has swept through our house and the whole family got sick.
2: Oh, God.
1: I know I'm not the first person to have this realization, but when you are sick, when you get hit with a nasty cold or a flu or something, I think you realize that you took for granted the times you were feeling good.
2: It's true, especially if it's a man cold because it's really bad. Then you really look back at those times and you're like, wow, remember when I didn't have this man cold?
1: Yeah.
2: Yeah. No,
1: even being
2: true.
1: Stuffed up, like when your nose is blocked, yeah. You're like, I should have appreciated back when I could breathe through both of my nostrils.
2: Especially when you can't taste and you're like, this tastes like crap.
1: Yep.
2: I can't taste anything. I can't smell. I mean, the plus is, okay, looking at the little things, if somebody like farts in front of you, you won't know. So
1: I probably
2: won't. You won't smell bad scents either. So, I mean, that's a plus.
1: Yeah.
2: But no, I agree with you.
1: Every time I like, next time my nose is clear, I'm going to
2: take a big sniff.
1: I'm going to really appreciate that. And then we don't.
2: Stop and actually smell a rose.
1: Yeah.
2: Next time you have unstuffed, go and find almost dead rose over there. Go, wow. I can smell.
1: How pleasant.
2: Oh.
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1: Quick Nip Watch update for you.
2: Nip Watch 2026. The mood is tense.
1: So for those who don't know, I stupidly agreed that if we raised $1,000 for charity, by Friday, I would get my nipple pierced live on the air. So I didn't think it was going to happen, to be honest.
2: You didn't. And I was like, oh, that's going to happen for sure.
1: Uh-huh. We're at $610.
2: Already, hey? Mm-hmm. We've only mentioned it like twice.
1: Yeah. So
2: we're going to sail past $1,000.
1: Looks like I'm probably getting my nipple pierced on Friday on the radio.
2: Oh, that's going to be fun.
1: So I was talking to the mobile piercing studio, which looks like an ambulance. They're going to pull up, and I think they're going to be here around 8 o'clock. So I just double-checked with them this morning because it was like, by the way, it looks like it's probably happening.
2: Sweet.
1: Yeah. It's funny, though, because a lot of people are now like, well, what are you going to do if you get 2,000? I was like, good question.
2: Well, you've got two nips.
1: I'm not getting two nips done. Okay.
2: Just going to have one bad nip and one good nip?
1: Yeah, as you want. Like, you don't want two nips. Then I don't know if you want the one.
2: Two bad nips?
1: I'm going left. I'm going left nip because that's my prominent nip, right?
2: You're left-handed?
1: Yeah, I'm left-handed. So that's the one that I'm going with. Just more comfortable it feels to have that one done.
2: Two bad nips is trouble. You come across that in the wild, you're like, whew.
1: No, you need one bad, one good, right? It's like the angel and the devil. Like, you deciding on how I feel, I can show you one or the other, right? Am I the good girl or the bad girl?
2: Your church nip?
1: Bad nip.
2: Or your party nip?
1: That's exactly it, right? It's like the mullet of my chest.
2: Well, this is great.
1: Party.
2: I was reading through some of the messages on your donation page, and a lot of people who have donated in the last few hours are like, nipple time. Here's $50. Nipple time.
1: Oh, you should see the messages I'm getting. Yeah, from all kinds. Like, people be like, have you tried it before? It's really painful. I woke up in the middle of the night stressing a little bit about it. I was like, okay. It's not about the piercing itself. It's more about the healing time. Because they're like, you can't go in a pool. And I'm like, I'm going away to Vegas in a couple weeks, which is fine. I can stay out of the pool. Well, I was thinking just one nip out, though. I'll probably dip the rest of my body in the pool and then just have bad nip hanging out there. Like, what are you doing over there? It's fine.
2: That nip is going to feel very at home in Vegas, isn't it? Your party nip?
1: Well, that's it, right? But then it's going to be a little infected still, probably, because it's going to be fresh. And people are like, what's going on with party nip? Like, you party too hard with that nip? Or
2: if you want the donation link to help push us over $1,000 so this happens for sure.
1: Yeah, there's a bunch of people who are like, oh, don't worry, I'm just going to wait till the last minute to really seal the deal. I'm like, awesome, great.
2: Give you a bit of hope.
1: Yeah. So
2: even if you got $5, take $5. It all goes to kids cancer research through the Great Cycle Challenge that Sean has done.
1: Yeah, as dumb as all of this is, it is going toward charity. And again, I've raised 62, I think it was actually 62, I forget, 61, whatever, 6,100. And then this is going to push it over the edge to
2: 7,200, I think.
1: 72 or something. Yeah, yeah, I think it might be 73. But regardless, it's all going toward kids cancer research. So yeah, it's titty piercings for tiny people. That's what we're calling. It's not for the actual kids, though. Anyway, I'm dreading it. It's fine. 8 o'clock on Friday.
2: 8 o'clock on Friday.
1: Like, we're getting some nip pierced.
2: I'm going to be facing the other way.
1: Yeah.
2: I'm just going to go like this.
1: You're not going to be watching.
2: No, I will pass out.
1: I'm trying to think of some way of like doing a little bit of privacy, because I think it's illegal for me to just like have my party nip.
2: Not at all.
1: 17.
2: No, you can be topless in Canada.
1: Can you?
2: Yes.
1: Oh.
2: That's been taken through the courts.
1: You're right. All right, it's just like fully nude that you can't do in a window, right? That you can't display to your neighbors.
2: Yeah.
1: Okay.
2: I think.
1: You can't just have your dong out over there and just somebody walks by. That's not allowed at all.
2: Hey, that's a dong. No, you can't do that.
1: That's a big dong. Where's his party dong?
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0: Cruise weather.
19: Tonight, increasing cloudiness with a 30% chance of showers. Wind west 20 kilometers an hour, gusting to 40, a low of 6. Friday, cloudy, 60% chance of showers, high 13. Saturday, periods of rain, high 9 degrees. Sunday, sunshine, high 14. And Monday, sunny, high of 16.
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I said you look so fine that I really wanna make you mine. 4, 5, 6, come on and get your kicks. 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
3: Somebody take me home. 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I'm going back to those beaches in Tennessee.
0: Cage the Elephant. Beaches in Tennessee. 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
1: As you know, Shauna, I'm not a religious fellow.
2: No.
1: But I think
2: you're a big Bible man, though.
1: Big Bible guy.
2: Yeah, you know a lot about the Bible for somebody who's not religious, but...
1: I think I may have found a religious belief system that I could get on board with.
2: Is it the Flying Spaghetti Monster religion or whatever that is?
1: It's not.
2: Okay.
1: No.
2: Okay.
1: That one's just kind of taking the piss,
2: silly.
1: I think.
2: Yeah. Mm-hmm.
1: This one's serious. Oh. I was reading a bit about the YMCA recently because my son Beau and I started working out at the YMCA together.
2: I love the YMCA.
1: Yeah. It's a nice facility.
2: Yeah.
1: But I was learning a bit about the organization and how big it is. And did you know that the YMCA, so it stands for Young Men's Christian Association, right?
2: Yes.
1: It goes way back.
2: Mm-hmm.
1: But they were founded on the principles of muscular Christianity.
2: What?
1: Muscular Christianity.
2: Didn't know that was a thing. It's a real religion?
1: Muscular Christianity is a term applied to a religious movement that originated in England in the mid-19th century. It's an approach to life and social outreach which emphasizes the benefits of sport and other physical exercise to personal well-being.
2: Wow.
1: And is a healthy expression of masculinity.
2: Okay.
1: It is accompanied by a belief in discipline, duty, and self-sacrifice.
2: What about femininity?
1: Didn't say anything about that.
2: I like to work out, too.
1: Didn't say anything about that.
2: Okay.
1: I don't know if you're welcome in muscular Christianity.
2: Clearly not. That's whatever. I also like to work out, but that's fine, YMCA. That is hilarious. I had no idea that was a thing.
1: Basically, getting huge for Christ.
2: Yep.
1: That's what it is.
2: Getting swole for Christ.
1: Getting big for Christ.
2: Yeah. Big muscles for Jesus.
1: Every rep is for him.
2: Yeah.
1: Right?
2: Yeah, for sure. Yeah,
1: that one's for Jesus. Yeah.
2: So Jack for Jesus.
1: Jack for Jesus.
2: You want me to get you a bumper sticker?
1: Love that.
2: Yeah, yeah. Actually, I saw
1: a
2: car yesterday.
1: Christian, I would love that.
2: 100%. There was like 14 like Jesus stickers on one vehicle. And I was like, okay, in case you don't get the first one, thank you for the other 14. We should do that for Jack for Jesus, though.
1: For muscular Christianity. Yeah. You ever seen Jacked Korean Jesus?
2: Nope.
1: There's a famous version of Jesus from Korea, and he's huge.
2: Sounds familiar now that
1: huge.
2: You say that, but okay. So
1: he's muscular, you know, he's displaying the principles of muscular Christianity.
2: I actually like that Jesus isn't always portrayed as massive, because I'm like, that's just unrealistic body goals, right? Like, but for muscular Christianity, like, Jesus must be a little more muscular.
1: He's pretty lean in most depictions, isn't he?
2: Like,
1: pretty,
2: that's fair, because that's more realistic
1: fat
2: for the men. You know, if he was really jacked all the time, everybody would be like, well, geez, I can't look like Jesus. But, I mean, he is kind of above you, so...
1: That's a guy I could follow right there.
2: Yeah.
1: That's something to...
2: I mean, there's Greek gods, and they look pretty fancy, too.
1: That's right. They were huge.
2: They were, so...
1: Right.
2: But Jesus, very...
1: muscular Christianity.
2: Wow, okay.
1: Yeah.
2: Yeah, jack for Jesus.
1: It's gonna
2: I
1: be
2: like
1: good.
2: That. It has a nice
1: looking
2: ring
1: forward
2: to it.
1: I'm going to get bigger.
2: Femininity, though, as well, okay? Come on.
1: Okay, maybe you're welcome.
2: I'm going to start my own movement, okay? Muscular Christianity for women.
1: For her?
2: For her.
1: Got your own section
2: the
1: of the gym?
2: The ladies' version only. No men allowed!
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1: Beckler, the Hot Air Balloon Festival is happening in High River this weekend.
2: Oh, cool.
1: Yeah.
2: Yeah.
1: I find the whole idea of air balloons a bit fascinating. Like, people own their own air balloons. Also, are they ballooners? What do you call yourself if you're an air balloonist?
2: I think ballooner would be the accepted term.
1: I think so. I'm a ballooner. You too? Good.
2: You're
1: Let's go balloon
2: to ballooners.
1: Together.
2: I dated a girl who her dad had a hot air balloon.
1: Really?
2: I never got to go up in it. We didn't date that long, but
1: great. So you know someone who's a ballooner.
2: Your dad was
1: you
2: a ballooner.
1: You dated a ballooner's daughter. That's amazing.
2: The ballooner's daughter.
1: You should be talking about that a little more. The ballooner's daughter. You should write a book about that. The ballooner's daughter. Oh, I'd read that. It's hilarious though because I was looking at, so they're between $30,000 and $100,000 new, right?
2: Holy crap.
1: They are not cheap. You can buy used ones though. There's lots of used ones up for grabs, and I was kind of looking at some ballooner forums.
2: You can get a used airplane for that price.
1: I know.
2: And then you can go in the direction that you want to go.
1: Also, like, this is the other thing about ballooning. I'm like, you live in the prairies. I don't feel like with the winds here, it's a great place to be a balloonist. You know what I mean? Like,
2: well, I bet it is if where you're going's that way. If you're going the same way the wind's blowing,
1: it's great. If you ever want to get back, this is a one-way trip only, okay, balloonist? We're going there and we're never coming back.
2: And I don't think it quite works like a sailboat. Like, you can't tack against the wind.
1: No, I don't think so.
2: No, you're
1: no.
2: going where the wind's telling you.
1: Which
2: you're
1: is
2: going,
1: crazy.
2: So.
1: Like, does your mom have to come pick you up after and be like, okay, meet me in Banff in 2 days?
2: I've been in a hot air balloon before.
1: What?
2: And yeah, my dad
1: Jeez,
2: and I.
1: Jeez, Dad, you're so secretive with your ballooning.
2: But this is private life.
1: Tell me more.
2: In the sky.
1: Yeah.
2: My dad always wanted to go up in a hot air balloon. And I don't know, 15 years ago or so, We got a group on and he and I went. And it was so cool.
1: So how'd you get back?
2: Well, they put you down in a field and they got a chase vehicle and trailer.
1: That is so
2: Which then goes
1: funny.
2: And picks up the balloon.
1: The big balloon.
2: Yeah. And when you land, you tip over. Like, the bucket doesn't just set down gently. Everyone has to brace because that thing dumps. And,
1: I'm sorry, none of this sounds cool. I picture you and your dad is, here we go.
2: Our pilot was named Yuri.
1: Yuri, good.
2: He's like, I am Yuri. Okay. I am from Europe.
1: You balloonist?
2: Okay. That's what he said. And I was like, any questions so far? I'm like,
1: nope.
2: Taking notes.
1: Pretty
2: Yuri
1: straightforward.
2: From Europe.
1: What we're going to do is we're going to take this balloon, we're going to lift in the sky, we're going to blow away.
2: We're thinking,
1: come and fetch
2: hopefully
1: you.
2: That way.
1: Oh.
2: It was awesome, though. Like, it's so peaceful. It's so weirdly quiet up there. Yeah. When they're not, like, pulling the blower thing.
1: Yeah.
2: You can, like, hear everything from down below. It's very cool.
1: So if you're a blower balloonist, is that, like, a specialized type? Like, oh, no, I'm the blower. I'm not the...
2: I think it's the one pilot that operates the whole...
1: Oh, you're a blower and a balloonist
2: ordeal,
1: all
2: yeah.
1: together. Wow, that's cool. I would like to go up in one. I really would.
2: If you get a chance, do it. It's
1: aside.
2: Awesome.
1: Okay, cool.
2: Yeah, it's very cool.
1: In the meantime... You gotta write that book.
2: I get to work on my
1: Ballooner's Daughter,
2: award-winning novel, The Ballooner's Daughter.
0: Cruise.

0: Cruise Evenings with Beckler and Shauna.
1: Your primary alarm when you wake up in the morning, Shauna, is it your phone?
2: Yeah.
1: Yeah?
2: Mm-hmm.
1: And do you go for a sound? Because you have all those different options of like the tone that can wake you up with your alarm.
2: Yeah.
1: Do you go for something sort of soft and pleasing or something very abrasive that will jar you out of bed?
2: Okay, somehow my alarm got to be a song and I don't know how and it's just stayed that way.
1: Like an actual song?
2: Yeah.
1: What song?
2: I don't even know the name. It's a song that's on my playlist. Like that.
1: Oh.
2: It's just some dance song that I had on a workout playlist and it's become my alarm and it just...
1: Do you hate it now?
2: Yeah.
1: You hate that song?
2: Mm-hmm,
1: yeah,
2: I do.
1: It's a good way to ruin a song
2: 100%,
1: for you. 100%.
2: Yeah. So, but I haven't changed it because I was like, it's slightly less abrasive than some of the annoying alarm sounds and I'm a very light sleeper, so it doesn't matter what it is. Something will wake me up.
1: Okay.
2: So, yeah. Mm-hmm.
1: I was having a nap with McKenna the other day and... my alarm went off. My nap alarm is different than my morning alarm.
2: Yeah.
1: And I didn't do it on purpose, but this is my nap alarm. And McKenna was like,
2: that's
1: what
2: annoying.
1: The hell was that? And
2: yep.
1: I was like, that's my alarm.
2: Yeah.
1: I think my morning alarm is the one they call. So these are all from the iPhone, right? That one is called Ascending.
2: Oh, yeah.
1: This is Radar, which is like the standard alarm. If you don't choose one, it'll just set it as the default. But this one.
2: Hate that one. Yep.
1: Yeah, that'll be jarring to
2: I
1: some people.
2: I had that one for a while,
1: triggering.
2: Too. Yep.
1: I think I like the ones that are kind of like spacey sounding.
2: They're
1: sort
2: slightly
1: of like
2: better.
1: Gentle and but that's not bad.
2: No.
1: That one's called Apex. This is Constellation.
2: So Cliff has one and let me try and imitate it. It goes bah, bah, bah.
1: I think that one's called Alarm.
2: Yeah, there it is.
1: Awful.
2: Yeah.
1: Awful.
2: And the loudest setting possible.
1: Is there an emergency? Is there a missing
2: seriously,
1: child?
2: Like, the first time we did it, I wanted to murder. I was like, what is wrong with you? Like, what is happening?
1: Yeah, that's probably the worst one.
2: I imitated that pretty well, I thought, anyway.
1: You nailed it.
2: Yeah, thank you.
1: This one's nice. This one's called Night Owl. Sounds like an Owl City song to me.
2: Okay, yeah, I've heard that. Yeah, I had that one for a bit, too. That's
1: I like
2: okay.
1: That.
2: Mm-hmm.
1: So the worst one is Alarm that Cliff is using.
2: Yep.
1: Also a bad one is called Bark.
2: Why?
1: Very robotic sounding dog.
2: Why?
1: This is the most Terry of the options. This one's called Motorcycle.
2: Is this actually an option?
1: Yeah, it is. You can set this on your iPhone.
2: Oh
1: Terry
2: God.
1: Gets cranked for the day. Whee!
2: Yeah, Terry was part
1: Go
2: of the decision
1: it.
2: On what we're doing for alarms here.
1: I think the funniest one, it's in the same vein as Bark, is Duck.
2: I actually don't mind Duck.
1: You don't mind Duck?
2: No.
1: Man, I was like, imagine you stay over at someone's house for the first time and then they wake up to Duck in the morning.
2: I'd love that.
1: You'd love that.
2: Yeah, yeah.
1: Like, I'm not staying
2: like,
1: here
2: is
1: again.
2: There an actual duck here? Or like,
1: oh, Duck.
2: Where's the duck? I want to meet him. 100.5
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9: Tonight, increasing cloudiness with a 30% chance of showers. Wind west 20 kilometers an hour, gusting to 40, a low of 6. Friday, cloudy, 60% chance of showers, high 13. Saturday, periods of rain, high 9 degrees. Sunday, sunshine, high 14. And Monday, sunny, high of 16.
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1: I was watching the news yesterday and they were talking about the Calligraphy Guild. Did you know that we had a calligraphy guild here?
2: I didn't.
1: Me neither,
2: Beckler.
1: Love
2: the word guild, too.
1: Me too. Yeah. Everything about this. So I guess it's been around for more than four decades, okay? There's over 200 members, and they all go and they do calligraphy together. And then they interviewed this lady who's very passionate about calligraphy, and this just sold me on it all, I think.
3: We get together and go, look at this K I made, and you're like, whoa, that's awesome. And look at these tools, and how about that paper, and look at this new pen. Where'd you get that pen? Oh, how do you make that work? And how come it's just, yeah, we get together and we just get off on the excitement of one another.
2: Yeah.
1: I was like, yeah.
2: Yeah, I get it. Man, when you
1: wow.
2: draw a nice letter, you're like, check this
1: Woo!
2: Out. Hey, right?
1: This
2: like,
1: woman just super stoked.
2: It's good to have a hobby.
1: It is. And then
2: good for her.
1: You get off on the excitement of one another, and that just really makes it good for me. So I heard that. I was just like, what did she just
2: Sorry?
1: Say? Yeah. What was that again? Just right here? Oh, come on.
3: Yeah, we get together and we just get off on the excitement of one another.
1: Oh, I'm joining
2: wow.
1: the calligraphy
2: I mean,
1: guild.
2: I've seen some nice penmanship, but never quite that nice.
1: No! That K? I really want to see that K. I was just like, woo, that K, and then let's get off, let's go!
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1: There was some controversy in BC yesterday.
2: Controversy.
1: Mm-hmm. Their premier, leader of the NDP, and notable lank, David Eby.
2: Wow.
1: He called a snap election 2 years early.
2: I saw this.
1: So they're going to vote in October now.
2: Mm-hmm.
1: And it is within his power to do that. But the leader of the BC Conservatives, Carolyn Findlay, just stepped down 2 days ago. So some people in BC are saying, well, this is pretty greasy to call an election right when the opposition doesn't have a leader.
2: And that's probably why he's doing it.
1: Of course, that's obviously why he's... Well, this is what he said in the announcement video where he was talking about this.
3: For our province, for Canada, this is an existential moment. Trump is directly attacking our jobs. He is increasing our costs. And he is threatening our sovereignty, our ability to make decisions for ourselves in our own country, for our own people. He wants to weaken us, to make Canada and BC America Junior. So we need to decide as a province, how are we going to respond?
1: So he had to call the election. He had to call it right now.
2: Is Trump directly talking about BC in any way?
1: Doesn't matter. When you were away recently, Sean, I was talking about how in Canada right now, you can blame anything on Trump and get away with it.
2: That's fair.
1: We've seen Carney doing it. Now it's happening.
2: I mean, to be fair, there are a few things that are, you know, you can kind of indirectly blame him for. But yeah, everything. Hey?
1: Everything.
2: Yeah.
1: Anything you want, right?
2: Mm-hmm.
1: I guess we saw Doug Ford do it. Now David Eby's doing it. So many Canadians hear the word Trump and nothing matters after that.
2: Hilarious.
1: They're on board. So I'm thinking when I get home today, I'm going to tell my wife, McKenna, that my truck needs a bunch of upgrades. It's going to cost a bit of money.
2: Right.
1: But we've got to stand up to Donald Trump.
2: Oh, yes.
1: He's threatening
2: good.
1: Our sovereignty, so I need to do this. I need new tires and rims.
2: That should work.
1: I need new suspension.
2: Yeah.
1: And if she isn't on board, well, that's pretty mega of her.
2: Do you think I could maybe use that to tell my mom that I'm getting my nipple pierced on Friday as well? Because she's not going to be overly happy about that. Maybe I'll just say, it's obviously because Trump.
1: So have you seen what Trump is doing?
2: I need a nipple piercing because Trump.
1: And if she is not on board, well, then she's not on board with Team Canada.
2: Yeah,
1: and
2: it's true.
1: She probably wants to be the 51st state, and she should probably just go live there.
2: I might try that out. I bet you it'll work. You're right.
1: You have to.
2: Mm-hmm.
1: As a proud Canadian, I need some new accessories on my truck, and you need a nipple
2: piercing. It's Trump,
1: You have to do this because of Trump.

0: Cruise Evenings with Beckler and Shauna.
1: I was scrolling Instagram and this fitness influencer had this post and it had a song attached to it, Beckler, and I heard this song and I was like, what in the hell is going on here? Just have a listen.

0: AI song, I'm guessing?
1: That's what I thought at first, and I started looking into it, and there's an entire album that has songs like this, and it's called Gym Juice. It's supposed to motivate you, apparently. Does that song motivate you, Beckler? It's a full 2 minute and 23...
0: The beat was all right.
1: Second song.
0: Pretty filthy.
1: And they just say, more protein, more protein. And I was like,
0: I don't know if
1: really?
0: It'll inspire me to eat any more protein.
1: I know.
0: I'm
1: I was
0: eating,
1: just like, do we need the songs that tell us to eat more protein all the time? Huh. Very strange to me. But this is the type of stuff that I guess you could work out to. Again, a full album like this, more protein.
0: I think also in that album should be a smattering of the other nutrients that we all need, right?
1: Creatine? You know? Is that should be, yeah.
0: Sure. More fiber.
1: Ah, that's good. You know? That's good. Yes. More greens. You know, you could use that one because you don't like vegetables. So.
0: More vitamin C.
1: Do you think that would work? More vegetables. Oh, I got to say plump. More vegetables.
0: VeggieTales had some banger songs and that didn't inspire me to eat.
1: No, didn't. So this isn't going to help you eat more protein.
0: I'm feeling it.
1: Oh, are you? Okay. Jamming it. Give me some chicken breast.
0: Does it go anywhere, or is this the whole thing?
1: This is it. Yep, just this. I guess it's good. So there, that's what you can do. Yeah, okay,
0: those
1: maybe.
0: Those grunts are
1: maybe
0: coming from you and not the song.
1: Yes.

0: find out what's happening this week in Wood Buffalo. Here's your community cruise.
1: It's all powered by Mr. Lou Plus Tires in Fort McMurray. 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Doors open at 6 p.m. with the program starting at 7. And February the 10th, down the road in Edmonton, Dexter and the Moonrocks will be playing at Midway Music Hall in Edmonton. Tickets are on sale now.
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12: Cruise weather.
13: Tonight, increasing cloudiness with a 30% chance of showers. Wind west 20 kilometers an hour, gusting to 40, a low of 6. Friday, cloudy, 60% chance of showers, high 13. Saturday, periods of rain, high 9 degrees. Sunday, sunshine, high 14. And Monday, sunny, high of 16.
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2: I have a quick little victory if I could, Beckler.
3: Oh, I don't have little victories.
2: That's
3: music.
2: Fine. We don't really need it. We can just talk about it.
3: Okay.
2: Hopefully you know by now, but we're getting that provincial gas break.
3: Okay, I didn't even see this.
2: Okay. So starting October 1st until the end of the year, they're giving us that tax break again. So it's going to save us 13 cents a liter.
3: Well, that's good.
2: Okay.
3: We'll take
2: that's
3: that.
2: A little victory.
3: That
2: I will
3: is a little
2: that.
3: Victory.
2: Like, that's what? For the average driver, $10 a fill up? I mean, that adds up if you drive a lot.
3: If I remember correctly, the last time we got a fuel tax break, mm-hmm. it was basically immediately swallowed up by increases at the pump. No? And didn't they even look into it? The province was going to look into why that happened. I don't remember hearing what happened with that.
2: I hope that doesn't happen.
3: I hope that doesn't happen too. And I guess we will. I mean, we could keep an eye on the price in the provinces on either side of us.
2: Yeah.
3: To see if they go up as well.
2: Take a little look-see.
3: And then,
2: Yeah, I hope not. I mean,
3: I don't mean to crap on your little victory.
2: Well, that's
3: 13 cents a liter is great.
2: I took a big, big dump on that right there, but
3: especially if you drive a gas guzzler like I do.
2: Yeah, let's hope that doesn't happen this time, okay?
3: No, but that'd be nice.
2: I mean, and for businesses that use a lot of gas, obviously, it does help, again, as long as it doesn't up the cost of the pumps, so
3: keep an eye on it.
2: Okay.
3: We'll be diligent.
2: We'll be watching. 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
1: 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Oh, oh, yeah, yeah. Oh, well, anyway, that's the first time that's ever happened to me. I swear.
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1: 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October 9th is Kids Sport Wood Buffalo's Pizza Pig Out at the Canadian Brewhouse starting at 5 p.m. with all-you-can-eat pizza, raffles, a 50-50, and a pizza eating contest. 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Doors open at 6 p.m. with the program starting at 7. And February the 10th, down the road in Edmonton, Dexter and the Moonrocks will be playing at Midway Music Hall in Edmonton. 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

0: 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Hello? This is United States calling. Are we reaching...
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1: 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Oh, well, anyway, that's the first time that's ever happened to me. 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
2: 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I'm Corey Atkinson with your Cruise News headlines. Alberta RCMP's real-time operations center is continuing to grow as a force multiplier for officers across the province. Harvard Media reconnected with the command center 1 year after our first visit. Inspector Chris Smiley says RTOC has supported more than 17,000 incidents involving general duty officers since then, providing real-time supervision, guidance, and access to specialized resources. Holy Trinity Catholic High School is expanding as enrollment continues to grow in Fort McMurray. John Tupper gives us the details.
3: The project will add a full field house and gymnasium along with three classrooms. Fort McMurray Catholic School says the new space will support physical education, athletics, school activities, and additional learning capacity. For Harvard Media News, I'm John Tupper.
2: Oil prices have eased from last week's highs, but diesel remains expensive across North America. The U.S. Energy Information Administration says diesel powers much of the freight, farm, and construction activity, moving goods through the economy. 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I'm Corey Atkinson.
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2: And intern Maya.
1: Good morning.
2: Good morning.
1: You had a story here a couple of weeks back about a guy.
2: Yeah, buddy.
1: And buddy. And he asked a girl out, spent $150 to ask a girl out. Did not go well.
2: No, it didn't. But that girl is now crawling back to him.
1: Whoa, she's coming knocking now. Okay, all right. We're going to talk about that. You check out this one by Loverboy. Working for the weekend.

0: Working for the Weekend, that is Loverboy, and I do believe that song came off the album when Mike Reno was wearing the red leather pants on there. Red leather pants.
1: Who's Mike Reno?
0: He's the lead singer from the band.
1: He doesn't sound like a guy who should be wearing red or leather.
0: It's, well, I'll tell you what, in the 80s, he did, but I saw him in the 2000s. And my roommate at the time looked at me and went, is that your brother? He was bald, overweight, not anything like it.
1: Now he could be your brother.
0: He could be my brother now.
1: Brother from another mother.
0: A couple of weeks ago, you had a guy ask a girl out, spent $150, did not go well. Yeah. Now, what's going on?
1: So this guy, his name is Buddy, and now the girl's crawling back to him. And so far, it's been going okay, but he ran this date idea between me that he's been seeing all over the interwebs.
0: Yeah.
1: And that's basically buying everything that she touches. So he takes her to a store, and anything that she touches, he'll buy for her.
0: Okay, so in that sort of situation, I've got a song for you.
1: Oh.
0: She take my money for I believe.
1: I actually know that one.
0: Yeah, okay, yeah, of course
1: there
0: you do.
1: There you go.
0: Yeah.
1: But I'm telling him it's a bad idea.
0: 100% it's a bad idea. I thought the $150 was bad, but now she's coming back.
1: Yeah.
0: Okay, because she's smelling the money.
1: Yeah.
0: That's what it is. Okay, that's exactly what
1: he's a sugar daddy.
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2: The reason I'm calling you, Kathleen, is because I need to know the first couple weeks in December. Are you really busy?
3: Nope. December looks like it's clear except for like all the Barons games.
2: Okay, so if I told you that I was going to go send you to see Rush in Edmonton,
3: and are you kidding me? This is my son's dream. Like,
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3: Oh my God, I'm on the radio. I'm sorry, Jerry.
2: Oh no, when they said it was you, they said, do you know Kathleen Coleman? And I'm like, are you kidding me? They're like, can you call her? And I'm like, oh no, I'll give you a clip, don't worry. I did not expect that.
3: I just peed my pants.
2: You got tickets to go see Rush in Edmonton. You can share them with your kid, by the way. Hotel, and we're going to give you spending cash, gas money, and the whole works. So you're going to be having a good time down there in Edmonton.
3: Wicked. Thank you.
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17: And now we'll look at your Fort McMurray weather. Cloudy today with a chance of showers and a high of 16. Cloudy tonight with a chance of showers early in the evening and then the risk of a thunderstorm late in the evening. About 5 to 10 millimeters of rain possible at a low of 9. Tomorrow, rain ending in the afternoon and then cloudy with a chance of

0: hours, but the risk of a thunderstorm early in the morning. The temperature steady near 8 degrees. Sunday, sunny and 13. Monday, sunny and 18. And on Tuesday, partly cloudy and 15.
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2: That's actually how I got my boyfriend.
1: Is that really what happened?
2: Kissed him on the lips, and then he was mine.
1: That was it one time. Chili Peppers on Cruise. Big night tonight, Maya.
2: It is.
1: It is a big night. Four McMurray Oil Barons hitting the ice.
2: I'm so excited.
1: It's going to be a big one. We'll talk about that after you check out Sam Roberts on Cruise.

0: Sam Roberts, 100.5 Cruise FM. It's the morning show with me, Jerry Neville.
1: And intern Maya.
0: And Barron's home opener going tonight. It's going to be a lot of fun.
1: I heard there's a free barbecue.
0: Yeah, it gets underway at 5 o'clock, the tailgate party. DKI putting on the free hot dogs. Yeah.
1: That's the only reason I'm going. Too. Pop?
0: There's pop. So usually at these free barbecues, they're always giving out water, bottles of water. And I'm like, yeah, no.
1: Who wants that?
0: No, I want a pop with my hot dog, right? So there'll be some pop with it. And for the water people, I'm sure there'll be some water, but that's not
1: just
0: me.
1: Just go drink out of the hose that they use for the Zamboni, okay? I know where it is. If you really want a sip, I'll help you out.
0: Oh, my God. And then you can meet the oil barons as well. They're going to be walking around before the before the game tonight.
1: Okay.
0: So you can meet those guys.
1: Get some autographs.
0: Yeah, some bouncy castles going on.
1: Mm.
0: Dan Talk playing music.
1: Who's Dan Talk?
0: Are you kidding me? Dan Talk plays everywhere. I was joking with Dan Talk one time. I said, man, I'm going to walk into Save on Foods one day, and you're going to be playing Save on Foods. I swear to God, 2 weeks later,
1: he's at Save on Foods.
0: Honest to God, he plays everywhere in town. And if Dan's not your style of music, out in front of Center Fireplace, there's going to be a DJ playing as well.
1: Okay.
0: Lots and lots of stuff for everybody, so it's going
1: to
0: be a good day.
1: Dance.
0: And the Oil Barons?
1: Yes.
0: Two wins, no losses so far. Fingers crossed. Just saying, maybe we continue the winning ways tonight.
1: Yes.
0: All right, so home opener is tonight. Things get underway at 5 o'clock. We'll see you at Center Fireplace.
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0: Evanescence on Cruise, and Who Will You Follow? That one gets you going this morning. It's Jerry Neville.
1: And intern Maya.
0: And this one here almost grossed me out.
1: Why?
0: Because it's just something I wouldn't do.
1: The song?
0: No, not the song, but you want to talk about.
1: Oh, yeah. Taking your shoes off at restaurants.
0: Like, why?
1: Well, a specific restaurant.
0: No, there is no way. Like, maybe it's because I employ a lot of teenagers and they're going through that hormonal thing. I don't need that kind of...
1: See, I got no sense of smell, so that doesn't bother me.
0: Yeah, okay. We're going to talk about this in just a bit. You enjoy this one by Sloan, the Good and Everyone on Cruise.

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1: I'm Corey Atkinson with your look at sports. It's opening weekend for the Fort McMurray Oil Barons. Festivities start at 5 p.m. with a tailgate party, including a barbecue, face painters, and bouncy castles. At 7 p.m., the mob takes on the Drayton Valley Thunder. Then tomorrow night is Travis Gladue's induction into the Wall of Fame, followed by the team's game against Drayton Valley. There's two games in the CFL tonight, including Winnipeg hosting Toronto and Saskatchewan visiting BC. The Toronto Blue Jays host the Cincinnati Reds for three games this weekend with nothing on the line.

0: Four games in preseason NHL action tonight, including Boston and Washington. The Rangers at the Islanders in an all-New York battle. Dallas is at Minnesota, and Winnipeg visits Colorado. Tomorrow's games are the last NHL preseason games this year. And the Winnipeg Jets from 1979 to 96 and the Winnipeg Jets from 2011 to present will have their statistics officially included together. This means that 80s legend Dale Hawerchuk is once again the Winnipeg Jets franchise record holder for points. The current version of the Jets got their franchise from Atlanta when they were known as the Thrashers. That's your look at sports. I'm Corey Atkinson.
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0: And now we'll look at your Fort McMurray weather. Cloudy today with a chance of showers and a high of 16. Cloudy tonight with a chance of showers early in the evening and then the risk of a thunderstorm late in the evening. About 5 to 10 millimeters of rain possible and a low of 9. Tomorrow, rain ending in the afternoon and then cloudy with a chance of showers but the risk of a thunderstorm early in the morning. The temperature steady near 8 degrees. Sunday, sunny and 13. Monday, sunny and 18. And on Tuesday, partly cloudy and 15.
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0: any way you want it by Journey. Jerry and intern Maya here with you. Okay, give me your guitar solo from that song again. Give it to me.
1: Any way you want it, that's the way you need it. Any way you want it.
0: All right, no, it's good enough. Drums. Okay, you're done. All right, you're done.
2: That was good.
0: Yeah, okay, sure. Karaoke night is now canceled.
2: What?
0: So what is this about taking shoes off at restaurants?
2: Okay, so at Nishiki, if you go into one of their single booths, traditionally, you're supposed to take your shoes off, and a lot of people don't.
0: See, because I would never think to take my shoes off.
2: Why not?
0: Because like, if my feet are hot, I don't need that radiating into everybody's food.
2: That doesn't radiate. There's a table.
0: Okay, my feet radiate. Okay, my feet radiate. I will tell you now.
2: Like glow?
0: They might glow a little bit, but my feet, I like being warm. So sometimes I'll wear two pair of socks and just keep my feet nice and warm. That's fine.
2: So all the sweat collects in the first sock, and then the second sock's like a barrier for the smell, right?
0: No, it's not. No, trust me, it's not. And you know that there's a lot of teenagers working for Neville Video Productions. I am never taking them into a place where you need to take your shoes off, ever.
2: If I owned a restaurant, Maya's Pastas, I would have a sign saying, remove thy shoes and experience the whole thing with your toes.
3: 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Ah!

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1: Good morning. I'm Corey Atkinson with your Cruise News headlines. Recently, Harvard Media had an opportunity to revisit the RCMP Real-Time Operations Center 1 year after our initial reporting. The center continues helping turn hours of emergency coordination into minutes during major incidents. Staff Sergeant Alan Erickson says a summer tornado response saw the command center mobilize officers, specialized units, and outside agencies quickly. Within 2 hours, the RCMP's Disaster Emergency Operations Center was active, and more than 20 officers were on scene or heading there. Erickson says real-time awareness and established emergency playbooks allow RTOC to move resources much faster when major incidents unfold, a capability that benefits all Albertans in a time of crisis. More classroom space is coming to Holy Trinity Catholic High School. John Tupper fills us in.
2: Fort McMurray Catholic School says 3 permanent classrooms will be added as part of a larger expansion, while 4 modular classrooms are scheduled for late 2026 and early 2027. The division says the added space will help meet growing enrollment needs. For Harvard Media News, I'm John Tupper.
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I'm Jerry Neville, and you know what? I'm going to be heading to North Star Ford on Saturday, and I thought it was to sell cars, but I think there's a better meaning behind what we're going to be doing Saturday at North Star Ford. Marty Giles is going to join me on the show in just a minute. You check out this one from Death From Above 1979. This is Trainwreck 1979 on Cruise.

0: Death from Above 1979 on Cruise. Good morning, Jerry Neville here with you. And tomorrow, I am going to be at North Star Ford. I've been doing stuff with North Star Ford since 2011. Marty Giles, you're on the phone with me. I've known you quite a long time here, bud.
1: Yes, we have. We're definitely showing our age, Jerry. Yeah, I have the hairline to prove it.
0: Oh, definitely. I've got the hairline to prove it. Yours much better. Saturday, a big day at North Star Ford, but it also means something to you, Marty. What's going on?
1: We had this opportunity, and you probably, if you've been, heard about the Man Van, and we had a chance to bring it to Wood Buffalo, and we thought, well, let's take advantage of it, because we definitely had some of that happen in our family, and prevention is the easiest thing to cure cancer if you can actually be lucky enough to get access to it.
0: So what is this Man Van? Like, what's going to happen at North Star Ford on Saturday?
1: Well, first of all, it's easy. Between 10 and 4, you just come down. Don't bring your health care card. Don't bring nothing. Just bring your body, I guess, so to speak. And it'll be a blood test, a couple other things and so on. And then afterwards, they'll take your blood test away and they check for PSA. And if you're, then you'll get a follow-up call. Hopefully you don't get one, but if you do get one, then it'll be taken from there. But we just think that, obviously, it's not our idea. It's definitely been proven that pre-screening at earlier stages is becoming very, very effective in getting to this awful disease before it becomes something you can't control.
0: Well, you know what, Marty? I really appreciate you doing this for the community. What time to what time on Saturday?
1: 10 to 4 Saturday.
0: 10 to 4 Saturday, North Star Ford. All right, Marty, we'll see you down there. Thanks a lot, my friend.
1: All right, you won't see me there, but you'll see a lot of other people.
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1: It's all powered by Mr. Lou Plus Tires in Fort McMurray. 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Doors open at 6 p.m. with the program starting at 7. And February the 10th, down the road in Edmonton, Dexter and the Moonrocks will be playing at Midway Music Hall in Edmonton. 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
2: The reason I'm calling you, Kathleen, is because I need to know the first couple weeks in December. Are you really busy?
3: Nope. December looks like it's clear except for like all the Barons games.
2: Okay, so if I told you that I was going to go send you to see Rush in Edmonton...
3: Are you kidding me? 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
3: Oh my God, I'm on the radio? 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
2: Oh no, when they said it was you, they said, do you know Kathleen Coleman? And I'm like, are you kidding me? They're like, can you call her? And I'm like, oh no, I'll give you a clip, don't worry. I did not expect that.
3: I just peed my pants.
2: You got tickets to go see Rush in Edmonton. You can share them with your kid, by the way. Hotel, and we're going to give you spending cash, gas money, and the whole works. So you're going to be having a good time down there in Edmonton.
3: Wicked, thank you.
0: Congrats to our winner. 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
11: And now we'll look at your Fort McMurray weather. Cloudy today with a chance of showers and a high of 16. Cloudy tonight with a chance of showers early in the evening and then the risk of a thunderstorm late in the evening. About 5 to 10 millimeters of rain possible at a low of 9. Tomorrow, rain ending in the afternoon and then cloudy with a chance of showers but the risk of a thunderstorm early in the morning. The temperature steady near 8 degrees. Sunday, sunny and 13. Monday, sunny and 18. And on Tuesday, partly cloudy and 15.
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Remember the first time I played that song? I was at the Anvil in Wolfville, Nova Scotia, and I'm like, what is that? Self-Esteem, The Offspring, love that tune and have ever since I heard it for the first time. Jerry Neville here with you on Cruise. Good morning. I don't know if you know or not, but I'm the in-house arena announcer for the Oil Barons, and the guy who's my second, who announces for me when I'm not there, is starting this season. He's 14. His name is Maddox. We're going to talk to him after you check this one out from Audio Slave.

0: 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Jerry Neville here with you, and joining me on the phone is the guy who's going to be my backup announcer for the Fort McMurray Oil Barons for in-house arena announcing, Maddox. And Matt, what is your last name, Maddox? I just know you as Maddox the Kid.
1: It's Campbell.
0: Campbell. All right. There you go. I don't even pay you. Jennifer pays you, so she would know all that. But you're 14 years old, right?
1: Yeah, 14.
0: Okay, so already on your resume, you've announced for the Fort McMurray Giants, yes?
1: Yes, I have.
0: Okay, and you've announced for Baseball Canada already, yes?
1: Yes.
0: Okay, and you've already done the Oil Barons 2 exhibition games already, yes?
1: I have.
0: Are you gunning for my freaking job, man? Are you trying to cut me off at the knees? What are you doing, Maddox?
1: Not yet, no. Until I get told that I'm doing better, I'd say I'd stick you at the front.
0: All right, buddy. Well, this is going to be great. Are you ready for the season this year, being up in the announce booth?
1: Yep. All right. It's going to be a great year. It's going to be really fun.
0: All right. And it definitely is. So how did you get into this at 14 years old? Like, how did you get on the microphone?
1: I was up in the booth at the Giants game, handing a mic back from the promo patrol. And Dominic was doing the announcing, and he didn't sound the happiest. So I offered to do the rest of the game. And after the post game, you came up, and my grandpa, who works in the booth for scorekeeping, asked you how we did about the announcing, and you told me I did really good and that you wanted to offer me to do it full time.
0: There you go. So you've been working for us ever since, yeah?
1: Yep.
0: All right, Maddox. Well, we'll see you this year at the Oil Barons games, and you sound pretty close to me, buddy. All right?
1: All right.
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1: We are 3 days grace.
0: Grace. 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

3 days grace on Cruise 100.5, and I don't want to go home tonight. Jerry Neville here waking you up, and coming up here in about 10 minutes time, going to do a little refresher course for you on some back to school safety. The RCMP have been out in the school zones. Some things they would like to remind you about coming up in just a bit. This one from The Clash, a classic one, London Calling on Cruise.

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1: I'm Corey Atkinson with your look at sports. It's opening weekend for the Fort McMurray Oil Barons. Festivities start at 5 p.m. with a tailgate party, including a barbecue, face painters, and bouncy castles. At 7 p.m., the mob takes on the Drayton Valley Thunder. Then tomorrow night is Travis Gladue's induction into the Wall of Fame, followed by the team's game against Drayton Valley. There's two games in the CFL tonight, including Winnipeg hosting Toronto and Saskatchewan visiting BC. The Toronto Blue Jays host the Cincinnati Reds for three games this weekend with nothing on the line. Jose Soriano gets the ball for the Jays tonight. Four games in preseason NHL action tonight, including Boston and Washington. The Rangers at the Islanders in an all-New York battle. Dallas is at Minnesota, and Winnipeg visits Colorado. Tomorrow's games are the last NHL preseason games this year. And the Winnipeg Jets from 1979 to 96 and the Winnipeg Jets from 2011 to present will have their statistics officially included together. This means that 80s legend Dale Hawerchuk is once again the Winnipeg Jets franchise record holder for points. The current version of the Jets got their franchise from Atlanta when they were known as the Thrashers. That's your look at sports. I'm Corey Atkinson.
2: A few years ago, my brother was diagnosed with prostate cancer. Marty here at North Star Ford. The reason he's still here today is early screening. That's why when we had a chance to bring the man van to the Wood Buffalo region, North Star Ford Lincoln said yes. September 26, 10 to 4. Prostate cancer is the most common cancer in men and the third leading cause of cancer death. One in six Alberta men will be diagnosed in their lifetime, often with no warning signs at all. Last year alone, it took 450 lives right here in our province. 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We can help. 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Saturday, September 26th, 10 to 4, North Star Ford Lincoln, the man van. 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
1: And now we'll look at your Fort McMurray weather. Cloudy today with a chance of showers and a high of 16. Cloudy tonight with a chance of showers early in the evening and then the risk of a thunderstorm late in the evening.

0: Evening. About 5 to 10 millimeters of rain possible at a low of 9. Tomorrow, rain ending in the afternoon and then cloudy with a chance of showers, but the risk of a thunderstorm early in the morning. The temperature steady near 8 degrees. Sunday, sunny and 13. Monday, sunny and 18. And on Tuesday, partly cloudy and 15.
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0: Yeah, I love them. That is Pearl Jam, 100.5 Cruise FM, and Even Flow. It's Jerry Neville waking you up. And joining me on the phone is Corporal Natasha Latwinko from the RCMP. How are you this morning, Natasha?
1: I'm great, Jerry. How are you doing?
0: So far, so good. You've been in the school zones checking things out, and you say some people need some refreshers, yeah?
1: Yeah, this morning I kind of wanted to remind everyone about school buses and when to stop for them with the red flashing lights.
0: Okay, so it's to me, as soon as you see the red flashing lights, you're done. You're just sitting there until the kids are off.
1: Yeah, exactly. Anytime that you see a school bus stop with the red flashing lights and the extended arm, all drivers in both directions must stop. The only exception to this is unless there's a roadway with a physically divided barrier.
0: Oh, so if it's like a boulevard, you don't have to stop on one side. You just have to stop on one.
1: Yeah, if there's a median between the two roadways, then yes. The vehicles behind the bus must stop. However, the oncoming traffic can still proceed if there's that divided median.
0: All right. And hopefully people aren't passing school buses out there, Natasha. Not happening, I'm hoping. Fingers crossed.
1: Let's hope not. And if it is happening, unfortunately, it may result in a fine of up to $567 and 6 demerit points.
0: All right. Well, definitely keep your eye out for those school buses and stay safe. Thanks for joining me again this morning, Natasha.
1: No problem. Thank you, Jerry.
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2: Good morning, I'm Corey Atkinson with your Cruise News headlines. Harvard Media recently revisited the RCMP's growing nerve center, known as the Real-Time Operations Center. The hub continues to provide regular support to officers in Wood Buffalo. The command center assisted the local detachment with 125 events over the past year, including pursuits, major crime investigations, and requests for specialized units. RTOC also helped coordinate information during the spring snowstorm that stranded motorists along Highway 63, along with many other emerging situations.
3: So, in the last 12 months since your last interview, we've got 125 different events that RTOC supported the Wood Buffalo Detachment.
2: That was Inspector Chris Smiley. He says, though our Wood Buffalo Detachment is largely self-sufficient with round-the-clock staffing, RTOC remains available when local officers need additional resources, expertise, or province-wide coordination. 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I'm Corey Atkinson.
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1: And Jen.
0: And this weekend, like every weekend in Fort McMurray, jam-packed full of events.
1: Yeah, like if you are looking for something to do, there will be something that you are interested in.
0: Oh, man, just have to open your door. I think a parade's going to go by or something. We're talking about some weekend activities coming up after Matthew Good. Hello, Time Bomb.
2: I found me a reason. Check me tomorrow. We'll see if I'm leaking.

0: Matthew Good, hello, Time Bomb. It was, what, 2 years ago he was here?
1: I think that's about right.
0: Yeah, he was here on the Hello Summer concert tour. Speaking of concerts and fun things to do this weekend, holy crap, I hope you got a schedule and you're going to need Monday off.
1: Right, well, there's the Barron's Home home opener,
0: yeah.
1: Which, I mean, then they're also playing Saturday.
0: Yeah.
1: There's Keanu Soccer this weekend.
0: That's men's and women's.
1: Yeah,
0: Saturday
1: at Mack Island.
0: Yeah,
1: there is also the opening of Charlotte's Web.
0: That's going to be at Keanu. Yeah,
1: yeah, and the fall trade show.
0: Oh, gee, I totally forgot about the fall trade show going on too. If you haven't got something planned already, there's a bunch of stuff. And then on top of that, there's going to be stuff on the cruise calendar. And Mike Jones is going to have stuff to do. And it's like, yeah. And on top of that, birthday parties and the showers and all those other things.
1: Oh yeah, I have a baby shower.
0: Yeah. Exactly. So I saw that on the calendar. See, I pay attention once in a while. So have some fun out there this weekend. And if there's nothing to do, just open your door. I'm telling you, a parade will eventually go by.
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11: And now we'll look at your Fort McMurray weather. Cloudy today with a chance of showers and a high of 16. Cloudy tonight with a chance of showers early in the evening and then the risk of a thunderstorm late in the evening. About 5 to 10 millimeters of rain possible at a low of 9. Tomorrow, rain ending in the afternoon and then cloudy with a chance of showers, but the risk of a thunderstorm early in the morning. The temperature steady near 8 degrees. Sunday, sunny and 13. Monday, sunny and 18. And on Tuesday, partly cloudy and 15.
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0: still one of the coolest concerts that you and I have seen together. The Rolling Stones, Jumpin' Jack Flash, Jerry and Jen in the morning here with you on Cruise.
1: I really hope that when I'm 76, that I can move around like Mick Jagger.
0: I can't move around.
1: I know
0: around.
1: He's older than that now, but...
0: I couldn't move like that when I was 36.
1: Oh, exactly.
0: He was... Wow. That's all I'm going to say about that man. That guy can... He's a rock star.
1: Mm-hmm.
0: Right? Like, there's some guys that play music that guy's an actual freaking rock star.
1: 100%.
0: Barron's home opener. Speaking of rock stars on the ice... These guys are going to kick it off tonight.
1: They are. It's going to be amazing.
0: All right. We're going to talk about them. They're two wins, no losses so far. We're going to see what Coach Tommy Kekka is going to do for them this week. This one here by Everlast on the Cruise Morning Show. Bye.

0: It's the Cruise Morning Show with me, Jerry.
1: And me, Jen.
0: And we do radio. That was Everlast. What it's like. Barron's home opener going on tonight.
1: You know what? There's the tailgate party, hot dogs, DJ, Dan Tulk, bouncy castles, get to meet the team. And then there's a hockey game after that.
0: I'm telling you. And of course, we're going to have all of your favorites for in-game munchies as well. The Northern Lights Penalty Box Canteen. Now accepting tap, by the way.
1: Oh, nice.
0: So, you know what I mean? You don't have to pay that annoying fee when you go to the cash machine. So, that's there. So, that'll make things a little bit faster for you. And I'll tell you, we're geared up for tonight. As soon as I sign off here today, going straight to Center Fireplace.
1: Yeah, I won't see you until, the next morning.
0: No. We're doing this. And then when we get finished, we're so all just jacked up that we sit around and talk hockey for, 3 hours.
1: Mm-hmm.
0: So,
1: especially if it was a wicked game or there was some, big hits or a fight.
0: Oh, I have no idea what you're talking about. I would never watch a fight over and over and over again. So check it out. It's the Oil Barons home opener. Tom has already got them 2 wins, no losses. I watched on Flow Sports the second game. We didn't get the shots off, but we got the goals. So they're like the Russians. They got the precision shots.
1: This is preview for Centennial Cup.
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0: 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The conversations we have off air are funnier than the conversations we have on air sometimes, I think.
1: Don't even go there.
0: I know. You know you're never more than 6 feet away from a spider. You know?
1: Stop rage baiting me.
0: You know what? I want to give away a Nobel Peace Prize.
1: Oh, to who?
0: I want to keep that a secret for a bit.
1: Oh, is it me?
0: It's definitely not you. But I do want to hand one out. And in about 10 minutes time, we're going to tell you why here on Cruise. This is Three Doors Down, and it's not my time.

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1: I'm Corey Atkinson with your look at sports. It's opening weekend for the Fort McMurray Oil Barons. Festivities start at 5 p.m. with a tailgate party, including a barbecue, face painters, and bouncy castles. At 7 p.m., the mob takes on the Drayton Valley Thunder. Then tomorrow night is Travis Gladue's induction into the Wall of Fame, followed by the team's game against Drayton Valley. There's two games in the CFL tonight, including Winnipeg hosting Toronto and Saskatchewan visiting BC. The Toronto Blue Jays host the Cincinnati Reds for three games this weekend with nothing on the line. Jose Soriano gets the ball for the Jays tonight. Four games in preseason NHL action tonight, including Boston and Washington. The Rangers at the Islanders in an all-New York battle. Dallas is at Minnesota, and Winnipeg visits Colorado. Tomorrow's games are the last NHL preseason games this year. And the Winnipeg Jets from 1979 to 96 and the Winnipeg Jets from 2011 to present will have their statistics officially included together. This means that 80s legend Dale Hawerchuk is once again the Winnipeg Jets franchise record holder for points. The current version of the Jets got their franchise from Atlanta when they were known as the Thrashers. That's your look at sports. I'm Corey Atkinson.
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1: And now we'll look at your Fort McMurray weather. Cloudy today with a chance of showers and a high of 16. Cloudy tonight with a chance of showers early in the evening and then the risk of a thunderstorm late in the evening. About 5 to 10 millimeters of rain possible at a low of 9. Tomorrow, rain ending in the afternoon and then cloudy with a chance of showers, but the risk of a thunderstorm early in the morning. The temperature steady near 8 degrees. Sunday, sunny and 13. Monday, sunny and 18. And on Tuesday, partly cloudy and 15.
12: 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We live here. We work here. We raise our families here. Jerry Neville on Cruise Mornings.

0: band used to be known as Bush X. Did you know that?
1: I did not.
0: So that, yeah, because there were two Bushes and they were Bush X.
1: There was really another Bush?
0: There was another Bush.
1: I don't remember that.
0: It was a Bush. It was a blueberry Bush.
1: But I remember Gavin Rosdale.
0: Yeah, I know you do. Settle down now. It's Jerry and Jen on the Cruise Morning Show. And in the world this year, it's been kind of crazy doing a lot of things. But this talk of peace prizes, and they're getting handed out like candy all of a sudden.
1: The Nobel Peace Prize?
0: Yeah, well, not just the Nobel Peace Prize, but the FIFA prize and all kinds of other stuff. So I want to give away a Nobel Peace Prize to the person who invented mess-free markers.
1: Oh man, they are a genius and a lifesaver.
0: I'll tell you, if you have kids and they like coloring and making things happen, mess-free markers are the way to go. This sounds like a commercial all of a sudden.
1: It really does, but you know, our kid likes to draw on the paper.
0: Yes.
1: But she also likes to draw on herself. I think it's for all of her future tattoo placements.
0: Whoa, settle down. She's never getting her ears pierced or she's never getting a tattoo.
1: Sure.
0: Yes, exactly. But these are awesome. They can draw and scribble on the table. Nothing happens. But as soon as they touch this magic

0: paper, and that's what I'm calling it because that's what it is. You get whatever color the marker is.
1: I don't understand the science behind it. I did look it up, but it is just pure genius.
0: It certainly is. So if you have kids that are into coloring and you have yet to figure out mess-free markers, or you have kids that are coming into this age and are like, what are mess-free markers? Just go buy $50 worth. I promise you, they will use every last one of them, and you will be so happy you went and got them.
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birth certificate says CHFTFM, Fort McMurray. But the back of our jersey says 100.5 Cruise FM, a Harvard media station.

Harry Moore, 100.5. It's Cruise FM. As you listen at work, the shop, maybe in your car, hopefully you're just not sitting around in your underwear looking at the radio going, this sounds pretty good. Good morning, Jerry Neville here with you. Going to talk about my mother-in-law's in town. Yep, I actually like my mother-in-law, though. Here's one from Broken Love. It's called Shut Down.

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1: Rumors spreading around. United takes its time. Try to check outside the games. And you know what I'm talking about. 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

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Jerry Neville here with you. My mother-in-law is in town, and I actually like my mother-in-law. I love hanging out with her. She's a lot of fun because we do something together that only a son-in-law and a mother-in-law can do, and that is tease the hell out of my wife. Oh, she calls it quits. She's like, she's getting mad. We got to stop. And I'm like, no, we're just getting started. So I love doing that with her. And her mom, she always stops first. I can't get into it. I just got to keep going teasing my wife. But welcome to Fort McMurray, Juanita. This one for you. I know it's one of your favorites. Let's see if you dance. Thumbs. AC/DC, Thunderstruck.

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13: And now we'll look at your Fort McMurray weather. Cloudy today with a chance of showers and a high of 16. Cloudy tonight with a chance of showers early in the evening and then the risk of a thunderstorm late in the evening. About 5 to 10 millimeters of rain possible at a low of 9. Tomorrow, rain ending in the afternoon and then cloudy with a chance of showers but the risk of a thunderstorm early in the morning. The temperature steady near 8 degrees. Sunday, sunny and 13. Monday, sunny and 18. And on Tuesday, partly cloudy and 15.
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Have you got plans for this weekend? You know what you're doing, yes? Well, if you don't know what you're doing yet, you better get your stuff together because there's a lot going on and you need to be organized and ready. 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

Have a safe weekend. Lots going on here for you this weekend at Fort McMurray. I will talk to you again on Monday. This is Gob, and I hear you calling on Cruise.

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1: Well, guys, we made it. Happy Friday. We've officially survived the first week of me filling in for Sean. And I got to say, I think we've done pretty well for ourselves. Now, Sean's been off all week getting ready for the arrival of his baby, who was supposed to make an appearance on Wednesday. As of right now, still no baby news. Apparently, this kid's already decided that they're going to do things on their own terms. Not even born yet and already keeping everybody waiting. So, while Sean continues to wait for his promotion to dad, I'm wrapping up my first week filling in for him. So, hopefully, by the time Monday rolls around, we'll have some exciting news to share. But we've still got one more show to get through before we can officially call it the weekend. And I've got plenty to keep you entertained. I'm Marina Barnes filling in for Sean. Let's get this Friday started.
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1: Okay, I love this. Today is officially Dolly Parton Day. And the date's pretty clever. If you didn't put two and two together, it's September 25th or 9-5. A little nod to her iconic song, 9-5. California officially made it a holiday. Cities all across the states joining in to celebrate Dolly's life and legacy. And I feel like Dolly would absolutely approve of how people are celebrating. I mean, we're talking rhinestones, big hair, wearing pink, blasting her music, doing random acts of kindness. And it's not just about her music. Her imagination library has given away more than 300 million books to children around the world. So in honor of Dolly Parton Day, I think we should all be a little more like Dolly today. Be kind, be generous. And if your hair isn't at least 6 inches taller than it was yesterday, you're not trying hard enough. And since it's Friday, I think we can all agree that working 9-5 is more than enough for this week.
0: Cruise.

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15: And now we'll look at your Fort McMurray weather. Cloudy today with a chance of showers and a high of 16. Cloudy tonight with a chance of showers early in the evening and then the risk of a thunderstorm late in the evening. About 5 to 10 millimeters of rain possible at a low of 9. Tomorrow, rain ending in the afternoon and then cloudy with a chance of showers but the risk of a thunderstorm early in the morning. The temperature steady near 8 degrees. Sunday, sunny and 13. Monday, sunny and 18. And on Tuesday, partly cloudy and 15.
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1: Hey, it's Marina in for Sean. There's a street sign in Ottawa that's about to disappear, and it has a very recognizable name on it. Now, the city has decided it's time for a change, and the reason behind it is pretty interesting. So I'll tell you which street is getting a new name coming up next.
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1: Okay, so there's a street in Ottawa and it's called Trump Avenue. Well, there was a street in Ottawa called Trump Avenue. The city has approved changing the name to Mapleton Avenue after, understandably, residents pushed for the change. It kind of feels like the tables have turned now. You know, he's trying to change Lake Ontario to Lake America, and now we're changing Trump Avenue to something completely different. And somewhere right now, there's one person who has lived on Trump Avenue for 20 years, staring at a pile of paperwork like, fantastic. New address, new business cards, new mailing labels, new everything. Even the Google Maps people are probably like, all right, delete that one. But I do love the idea of being able to say you used to live on Trump Avenue. That's a pretty good conversation starter. And now it's Mapleton Avenue, which is much less likely to get you into an argument at a dinner party.
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1: Has this ever happened to you? So I have a top comment on a completely random Facebook post and I cannot escape it. I made one comment, just one, and apparently Facebook has decided I am now the official correspondent for this conversation. Literally every few minutes, ding, somebody replied, ding, somebody reacted, ding, another person had said something completely unrelated underneath my comment. And I keep thinking, you know, maybe this is finally over. Nope. Ding, another notification. Like, at this point, I don't even remember what the original post was about. I just know somehow the main character in the comment section is me. I need to figure out how to turn off these notifications before Facebook and I go our separate ways.
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1: I'm Marina Barnes in for Sean this week, and I think I had a major personal breakthrough yesterday. I may have been wrong about olives my entire life, and I've hated olives forever. Like, if I see one on my pizza, I'm picking it off immediately, or maybe not even eating that slice of pizza at all because that olive taste just seeps through onto the pizza. So yesterday, somebody gave me an individual pizza with pepperoni and green olives on it. Obviously, I picked every single olive off, except I missed one. And I ate it without realizing it. And then I stopped and thought, wait a minute, that bite tasted a little bit different, but it wasn't horrible. So I did something I thought I would never do. I put all the olives back on my pizza. I basically spent 36 years building an entire personality around hating olives, only to discover yesterday that apparently I just needed to accidentally eat one. Black olives, don't even get me started. I will not touch those. These green olives, though, to be fair, I don't think I've ever actually tried a green olive. My family might need some time to process this because I've changed as a person.
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2: The reason I'm calling you, Kathleen, is because I need to know the first couple weeks in December. Are you really busy?
3: Nope. December looks like it's clear except for like all the Barons games.
2: Okay, so if I told you that I was going to go send you to see Rush in Edmonton,
3: 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Are you kidding me? This is my son's dream. Like,
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3: Oh my God, I'm on the radio. I'm sorry, Jerry.
2: Oh no, when they said it was you, they said, do you know Kathleen Coleman? And I'm like, are you kidding me? They're like, can you call her? And I'm like, oh no, I'll give you a clip, don't worry. I did not expect that.
3: I just peed my pants.
2: You got tickets to go see Rush in Edmonton. 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So you're going to be having a good time down there in Edmonton.
3: Wicked, thank you.
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1: Cruise weather.
16: And now we'll look at your Fort McMurray weather. Cloudy today with a chance of showers and a high of 16. Cloudy tonight with a chance of showers early in the evening and then the risk of a thunderstorm late in the evening. About 5 to 10 millimeters of rain possible and a low of 9. Tomorrow, rain ending in the afternoon and then cloudy with a chance of showers but the risk of a thunderstorm early in the morning. The temperature steady near 8 degrees. Sunday, sunny and 13. Monday, sunny and 18. And on Tuesday, partly cloudy and 15.
0: He's back.
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1: So I've been talking about this bizarre drink for the last couple of days, and now my friend has somehow taken things to the next level. Something happened when he tried to get his hands on it that I absolutely did not see coming. I'll tell you what happened next.
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1: Okay, so I've been talking about this ridiculous mac and cheese cream soda for the last couple of days, and my friend decided he was actually going to go and try to buy it. So he went on Solly's website, placed the order, and then almost immediately got refunded. Like, the man didn't even get far enough to make a terrible decision. The website stepped in and stopped him. I like to imagine somebody at Solly's watching the orders come through and seeing his name pop up with mac and cheese cream soda and thinking, nope, we're saving this man from himself. Seriously. And honestly, I'm a little offended because I wanted him to get it. I needed someone to drink this thing so I could finally know whether it tastes like mac and cheese cream soda or just regret. But nope, the internet has decided we are not ready for that answer yet.
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1: Mission Control, we're locked in and ready to go. 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Oh, oh, yeah, yeah. Oh, well, anyway, that's the first time that's ever happened to me. 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
1: Okay, so there are certain things that are completely legal, but for some reason they feel illegal. Like leaving a grocery store without buying anything. You know, you walk in because you need one thing, you look around, you realize it's $14.99, and you decide, absolutely not. So you turn around and you walk out. Suddenly, though, you're acting like you're escaping a jewelry store. Like you're avoiding eye contact with the cashier, you're walking really fast, you don't want anybody to stop you. Like nobody's even accused you of stealing anything, but in your head you're like, don't look suspicious. And then you get to the doors and that little alarm doesn't go off and you're free and you've made it. And it's ridiculous because I could literally walk into a grocery store, look at the rotisserie chickens for 30 seconds, decide I'm not hungry anymore and that I want like a sub instead, and I'll leave. But my brain is like, you better buy something. So now I've got a chocolate bar that I didn't want just to prove that I wasn't casing the place, you know what I mean? And apparently I'm not the only one, because this is one of those weird adult things where everyone seems to have the same irrational fear. So what else is completely legal but feels like you're breaking the law?
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1: 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October 9th is Kids Sport Wood Buffalo's Pizza Pig Out at the Canadian Brew House starting at 5 p.m. with all-you-can-eat pizza, raffles, a 50-50, and a pizza eating contest. November 9th is Keanu's Encore Gala at SMS Equipment Place. Doors open at 6 p.m. with the program starting at 7. And February the 10th, down the road in Edmonton, Dexter and the Moonrocks will be playing at Midway Music Hall in Edmonton. Tickets are on sale now.
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16: And now we'll look at your Fort McMurray weather. Cloudy today with a chance of showers and a high of 16. Cloudy tonight with a chance of showers early in the evening and then the risk of a thunderstorm late in the evening. About 5 to 10 millimeters of rain possible at a low of 9. Tomorrow, rain ending in the afternoon and then cloudy with a chance of showers, but the risk of a thunderstorm early in the morning. The temperature steady near 8 degrees. Sunday, sunny and 13. Monday, sunny and 18. And on Tuesday, partly cloudy and 15.
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1: I'm Marina Barnes in for Sean this week. And if you've ever watched the Saw movies and thought, wait, didn't Jigsaw die? You're not alone, guys. You're not alone. There's actually a very clever reason that he keeps showing up. And with the latest Saw news, the timeline gets even more confusing. So I'll explain coming up how they've pulled this off.
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1: Okay, so I need to clear up something that has confused me about the Saw movies for years, and I don't even like scary movies anymore. Don't know what changed. I used to like scary movies. I probably won't be watching Saw 11, but here's what's going on. So Jigsaw is John Kramer, played by Tobin Bell. And yes, the man actually dies in Saw 3. He's not secretly alive. He's not hiding somewhere. He is very much dead. So then how are we seeing him in all of these other Saw movies? Flashbacks. So apparently John Kramer was so committed to his work that he managed to make appearances in movies after his death, because they keep showing us things that happened before he died. And then Saw 10 came along and made it even more confusing, because that movie takes place between the first Saw and Saw 2. So it's like Saw 1.5. So Jigsaw is alive in Saw 10 because chronologically he's supposed to be. So basically the Saw timeline

0: he's supposed to be. So basically, the Saw timeline is less of a straight line and more of a pile of VHS tapes that somebody threw down a staircase. And now, with Saw 11 reportedly being developed, we know Jigsaw is coming back into the story, but we don't know exactly where it fits into the timeline yet. So at this point, I don't even need a Saw trap. I just need a whiteboard in about 3 hours to figure out what order these movies actually happen in.
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1: So someone has put together a dating checklist that's so specific, it sounds less like they're looking for a partner and more like they're hiring for a very important position. I mean, that kind of is. The internet, though, has definitely noticed this. And I got to tell you what's on that list coming up next, because it's pretty insane.
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1: Hey, what's going on? It's John. You better believe I am here at Mack Island for the Fall 2026 Trade Show and Artisan Market, all brought to you by the Chamber of Commerce. Now, it just opened. It is busy as can be, so if you're not down here already, you might be too late. I'm kidding, of course, as today it goes until 9 o'clock, Saturday tomorrow, 10 to 7, and Sunday, why the heck not, 10 to 5. Come on down. Adult tickets are not too expensive. We're talking $12 admission. Seniors, $10. Youth, 7 to 17 is 10 bucks as well. A weekend pass is $25. A family pass, which is two kids, two adults, is $35. And of course, children 6 and under are completely free. Come on down. It is the Fall 2026 Trade Show and Artisan Market. You don't want to miss it. They're always fantastic. There are hundreds of booths, hundreds of vendors, thousands of people checking it out, so you should be one of them. Once again, all that is happening right here at Mack Island as the doors have officially opened.
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1: So if you're single, you probably have dating requirements. I'm, you know, single in the same pool, and I do have my own requirements as well. But this 29-year-old tech executive over in San Fran decided to put her dating requirements on the internet. And it's not your basic, like, must be nice, have a job situation. She put this list of actual non-negotiables for her future husband on the internet. So she wants a guy between 35 and 42, smart, funny, kind, fit, sober, interested in having kids, and with a provider-protector mentality. She also prefers that he works in tech, has never been married or engaged, doesn't already have kids, and is on what she calls a healing path. And apparently, she wants her mom involved in the process too. Like, I'm sorry, but imagine matching with someone, making it through the first date, only to find out you have a second interview with her mother. Like, the internet obviously has a lot to say about this. Some people think she's perfectly entitled to know what she wants, which, understandable. Others say that the whole thing reads like a corporate job posting. And honestly, I just want to know what the application process looks like. Do you need a cover letter? Do you need references, like 3 professional contacts? Do you need blood work taken? Because at this point, getting married sounds like it requires a resume.
2: Cruise.

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1: Hey, what's going on? It's John. I am here at Mack Island for the Fall 2026 Trade Show and Artisan Market. Doors have officially opened. The fun has started. They go until 9 o'clock tonight, tomorrow 10 to 7, and Sunday, why the heck not, 10 to 5 o'clock. Now, if you're an adult, you're going to pay $12 to get in. 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They're in for $10. A weekend pass is $25. A family, two kids, two adults is $35. And of course, as always, children 6 and under get in completely free. You're not going to want to miss this one. 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I am set up right beside where you get your tickets. Come on over, say hi. Again, all that is happening right here at Mack Island for the Fall 2026 Trade Show and Artisan Market, going until 9 o'clock tonight.
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17: And now we'll look at your Fort McMurray weather. Cloudy today with a chance of showers and a high of 16. Cloudy tonight with a chance of showers early in the evening and then the risk of a thunderstorm late in the evening. About 5 to 10 millimeters of rain possible and a low of 9. Tomorrow, rain ending in the afternoon and then cloudy with a chance of showers, but the risk of a thunderstorm early in the morning. The temperature steady near 8 degrees. Sunday, sunny and 13. Monday, sunny and 18. And on Tuesday, partly cloudy and 15.
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1: So I had one of those moments recently that really reminds you how strange life is. So I've also been working at a bar. I've been doing, you know, bartending and serving for going on 19 years now. And one of my regulars from the bar I used to work at recently passed away. And it hit me harder than I expected. You know, when you work somewhere like a bar, you see the same people over and over, and they become part of your routine. You know where they sit, you know what they'd order, you know their stories, you know what they're going to complain about before they even say it. And you don't necessarily realize how much those people become part of your life until suddenly they're not there anymore. So you get used to seeing someone so often that your brain almost expects them to walk through the door, and then you remember that they're not going to. And I think that's one of the weird things about working in a place where people come back regularly. You might call them customers or regulars, but after enough years, they're really just people you know, and then they become friends. So this one's for all the regulars out there who've become part of somebody else's routine without even realizing it. And to my old regular, Tony, I'm really going to miss seeing you walk through that door every day.
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1: Hey, what's going on? It's John. Right now, I am down here at Mack Island for the Fall 2026 Trade Show and Artisan Market. Doors have just opened. Doors are open until 9 o'clock today, so come on down if you can. If not, don't worry. Tomorrow, they are running it back 10 to 7, and Sunday, for good measure, 10 to 5 o'clock. Now, that Sunday, if you are one of the first 50 guests in line, you will get in completely free, all thanks to Cooper and Company.

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What are you waiting for? 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

I am Steve, and welcome to Friday Afternoon. Today, of course, 925, so we're once again celebrating the Queen of Country Music as well. Fat Bear Week continues. You got to get your votes in as we celebrate the fattest bears to the northwest of us. We've got another study finds, but this one's kind of sad, actually. Oh, it's a little sad. And all kinds of new movies and TV shows are out in time for the weekend. So I've got your quick rundown coming up after 3 o'clock. Right now, it's BTO rolling us on down the highway, and more great music this hour to come, including Offspring, Our Lady Peace, Bleaker, and more.

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2: Hey, what's going on? It's John. I am down here at Mack Island for the Fall 2026 Trade Show and Artisan Market. 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They are open all the way until 9 today. 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

Lacrima from Ghost on Cruise. It's Dolly Day today, a.k.a. 925. What a way to make a living. And it's exactly 1 month after she died. In fact, a whole pile of cities and states and even countries are officially declaring and recognizing today as 925 Day for Dolly and the long-lasting significance, of course, of who it is in honor of. Long may the memory last of the Queen of Country, the Queen of Stories for Children, and the Queen of Simple Joys and Open Hearts, and also just incredible lines. She had so many quotes that, like, yeah, they might be a little cheesy right on the top, but then you think about them and you go, actually, this is a really good way to live your life.

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1: Hey, what's going on? It's John. I am down here at Mack Island for the Fall 2026 Trade Show and Artisan Market. 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And Sunday, 10 to 5. 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Youth 7 to 17 also get in for $10. 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And of course, as always, children 6 and under get in completely free. I took a quick little walk around one of the halls. Yeah, that's right. I said one of the halls. And yeah, there's some pretty good stuff. 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You still got plenty of time. 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Now, one of my favorite parts of any trade show and artisan market is, of course, the food. And the food starts all the way out in front of Mack Island with food trucks. So come on down. What else would you rather be doing? Have yourself a great time simply by coming on down to Mack Island for the Fall 2026 Trade Show and Artisan Market.
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14: And now we'll look at your Fort McMurray weather. Cloudy today with a chance of showers and a high of 16. Cloudy tonight with a chance of showers early in the evening and then the risk of a thunderstorm late in the evening. About 5 to 10 millimeters of rain possible and a low of 9. Tomorrow, rain ending in the afternoon and then cloudy with a chance of showers but the risk of a thunderstorm early in the morning. The temperature steady near 8 degrees. Sunday, sunny and 13. Monday, sunny and 18. And on Tuesday, partly cloudy and 15.
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0: Come out and play from the offspring. It's cruise. Well, they're playing, they're out, and soon they will be sleeping for the wintertime. Fat Bear Week is on for 2026, and voting for your favorite chunky Alaskan bear is open until September 29th. Brown bears get fat to survive winter, and Katmai National Park in Alaska is where some of the fattest bears in the world call home. And that's, it's not even a vote for the fattest bear. They do an estimate. Of course, researchers and people who deal with the conservation efforts in the park actually come up with the numbers. But the people online voting just are picking the bear that they think best exemplifies fatness and therefore success in terms of brown bear living, which sometimes is just success no matter what kind of creature you are.
1: We'll probably sit around and cook some soups and eat bread and desserts and just get all fat and sassy.

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1: Hey, what's going on? It's John. Right now, I'm down here at Mack Island for the Fall 2026 Trade Show and Artisan Market. Doors opened at 1 o'clock. They go until 9 today. Tomorrow, 10 to 7, and Sunday, 10 to 5. 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You're not spending an arm and a leg. $12 for adults, $10 for seniors and youth, 7 to 17. The weekend pass is $25. Family, two kids, two adults is $35. And of course, as always, ages 6 and under, get in completely free. There are over 100 different vendors and booths to check out. So what are you waiting for? Come on down. I did my walkthrough through every single hall, including the concourse and outdoors, as they are all sold out. Every single one is 100% sold out. You're going to have a ton of fun. Come on down. What are you waiting for? It's the weekend. You better start it right as the Fall 2026 Trade Show and Artisan Market is happening right here, right now at Mack Island.
0: Cruise Afternoons with Steve Reed.

American Rejects making me sing along to Dirty Little Secret like I have no choice in the matter. It's Cruise Afternoons. No Heritage Festival this year in town. There's a lot of news stories regarding that you can read up on, but ultimately we just kind of miss out because, as far as I know, nothing of the kind is going on. But the RMWB is still trying to give you at least a photo op. They've got some seasonal displays, ultra-seasonal displays, downtown, both of them, but one is at Franklin and Hospital, right by Willow Square, the other one on the way into McDonald Island Park. I haven't checked up on them today. I'm hoping all the pumpkins are still intact. Just saying, there's a lot of them around there, and somebody's going to have the bright idea. But go and grab your photos. Well, you can still enjoy it. Pumpkins, shrubberies, and hay. And if we can survive the people who like to be the reason we can't have nice things, as I was talking about yesterday, it should last a little while. Get your snaps in while you can.

coming from Treaty 8 territory, the traditional lands of the Cree and Dene, and the unceded territory of the Métis people. 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

Linkin Park there, Cruise Afternoons. I've got your brand new movies for the week. Avengers Endgame Encore is out. Infinity Vision style. Whatever the heck that means. Although the new additions from it have already been blanketing the entire internet, so log off if you're still trying to get surprised. For the most part, though, it's still the same movie that came out years ago. You've already seen a bunch of times. Heart of the Beast is brand new with Brad Pitt and J.K. Simmons. I do feel like we've seen this movie before, but I am here for the Special Forces boy and his combat dog situation. Forgotten Island is the latest big CGI feature from DreamWorks Animation. It's about two girls about to be miles apart, suddenly finding themselves on a magical island filled with the Filipino stories that their families told them growing up. It looks really good, actually. Primetime, a biopic about To Catch a Predator host Chris Hansen with the drama dialed up to 11, starring Robert Pattinson. And still playing, Resident Evil was so good, it might not be a perfect representation of the video games. There might not be any characters from the games for you to root for, but it is so good. And it's like watching a person who's never played any Resident Evil game before play their first one. It's a lot of fun. Practical Magic 2 is also out. Coyote vs. Acme was amazing. I can't believe they were trying to shelve that. And then, of course, because we'll never be free of it, Spider-Man Brand New Day still playing. That's the big screen. I've got your medium and small screen content coming up next.

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1: Hey, what's going on? It's John. Right now, I am down here at Mack Island for the Fall 2026 Trade Show and Artisan Market. It kicked off at 1 o'clock today, going until 9, tomorrow 10 to 7, and Sunday 10 to 5. And here's something pretty special about Sunday. 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Youth, 7 to 17, $10. A weekend pass is $25. Family, two kids, two adults, $35. And of course, as always, if you are 6 or under, you get in completely free. There are hundreds of vendors, hundreds of booths to check out. Hall A, B, C, as well as the concourse and outdoors are completely sold out. So there is a ton happening. Again, this weekend only, today, tomorrow, and Sunday. Come on down as all of that is happening right here at Mack Island. That is the Fall 2026 Trade Show and Artisan Market.
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0: the police there on cruise. We were just talking about what's on the big screen for this weekend. What about at home? What about where you don't need to spend money on the popcorn? Toy Story 5, big news on Disney Plus this week. Backrooms has made it to HBO Crave. If you've been curious about those, they are available. Netflix has a reboot of, well, not The Cosby Show, but The Cosby Show spinoff, A Different World. Now catching up with the next generation of students at Hillman College. The latest Jackass collection has made its way to Paramount Plus, featuring the new stunts and the best of the rest. And Lily Reinhart stars in a new rom-com novel adaptation on Prime Video called The Love Hypothesis. I have not read, but I've seen people freaking out about Chapter 16, and apparently they get to Chapter 16 in the movie. Oh my. As for TV shows, you've got Harrelson and McConaughey's brothers on Apple TV, which is based on the very real story of them finding out that they might actually be blood brothers. But of course, it's a fictionalized account. American Horror Story 13 is on Hulu Disney, and reality shows Wonka's Golden Ticket and The Great British Baking Show are on Netflix, as well as the riveting Team Moms Baseball on Paramount Plus. I feel like I'd be more interested in what was going on with the baseball team, but hey, whatever floats your boat. And that's just scratching the tip of the iceberg of all the things you can choose to spend your time watching this weekend.
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1: Hey, what's going on? It's John. Right now, I'm here at Mack Island for the Fall 2026 Trade Show and Artisan Market. 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Come on down, check out the over 100 of booths and vendors they have of every single thing you could possibly think of. 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Also, it's not just in Hall A, B, and C. It's also on the concourse, and even better, it is outside right in front is where they have other vendors, including food trucks. You better believe your boy checked a couple of them out. Once again, come on down as they are open until 9 o'clock. That is the Fall 2026 Trade Show and Artisan Market happening right here at Mack Island.
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2: The reason I'm calling you, Kathleen, is because I need to know the first couple weeks in December. Are you really busy?
3: Nope. December looks like it's clear except for like all the Barons games.
2: Okay, so if I told you that I was going to go send you to see Rush in Edmonton...
3: Like, I'm serious. Are you kidding me? This is my son's dream. Like,
2: I can't believe you just said the F word on the radio.
3: Oh my God, I'm on the radio? I'm sorry, Jerry.
2: Oh no, when they said it was you, they said, do you know Kathleen Coleman? And I'm like, are you kidding me? They're like, can you call her? And I'm like, oh no, I'll give you a clip, don't worry. I did not expect that.
3: I just peed my pants.
2: You got tickets to go see Rush in Edmonton. You can share them with your kid, by the way. Hotel, and we're going to give you spending cash, gas money, and the whole works. So you're going to be having a good time down there in Edmonton.
3: Wicked, thank you.
0: Congrats to our winner. 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
24: And now we'll look at your Fort McMurray weather. Cloudy today with a chance of showers and a high of 16. Cloudy tonight with a chance of showers early in the evening and then the risk of a thunderstorm late in the evening. About 5 to 10 millimeters of rain possible at a low of 9. Tomorrow, rain ending in the afternoon and then cloudy with a chance of showers, but the risk of a thunderstorm early in the morning. The temperature steady near 8 degrees. Sunday, sunny and 13. Monday, sunny and 18. And on Tuesday, partly cloudy and 15.
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Rock and Roller on Cruise. Has the perfect snack for your scary movie watching arrived? No, I don't think so, because Wild Cheetos have announced a new limited time flavor called the Flavor of Fear in a cross promotion with Blumhouse. The flavor itself is hot cinnamon raisin. Hot cinnamon garbage, more like it. KD just released a Kraft Dinner flavored cream soda, and somehow that sounds delicious by comparison. Spicy red hot raisin dust on my cheesy corn batter sounds like an actual nightmare. So, actually, I guess they did kind of nail the scary part, come to think of it.

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1: Hey, what's going on? It's John. I am down here at Mack Island for the Fall 2026 Trade Show and Artisan Market. Doors opened at 1 o'clock. It is going strong. It is busy, as it always is. Today, doors are open until 9 o'clock. Tomorrow, 10 to 7. And Sunday, 10 to 5. And guess what? 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Trust me, $12 for adults, $10 for seniors, youth 7 to 17 also get in for $10. 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The family pass, 2 kids, 2 adults, $35. And of course, as always, children 6 and under get in completely free. I took a quick little walk around one of the halls. Yeah, that's right. I said one of the halls. And yeah, there's some pretty good stuff. And why not start your Christmas shopping now? It's still September. You still got plenty of time. But why not kick it off right here and support local at the exact same time? Now, one of my favorite parts of any trade show and artisan market is, of course, the food. And the food starts all the way out in front of Mack Island with food trucks. So come on down. What else would you rather be doing? Have yourself a great time simply by coming on down to Mack Island for the Fall 2026 Trade Show and Artisan Market.
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birth certificate says CHFTFM for McMurray, but the back of our jersey says 100.5 Cruise FM, a Harvard media station.

just past 4 o'clock with Afterlife from Evanescence there. Study finds 1 in 5 people think that their partner isn't the one. This one's actually kind of sad. Although it is funny because for every 5 couples I meet, I think probably about 1 or 2 of them are actually a great match. The rest are a time will tell situation. And beyond that, I don't believe in the one necessarily as a mathematical equation. More like the right one. I believe in that. You know, as in there's no cosmic link of destiny that means that you have one compatible love person and you are theirs and that's how it is for everyone. Because the math breaks down almost instantly. You know, what if people who are together aren't each other's one, but they're together? Or what about the fact that some people get married like 3 or 4 times in their life? Are they just locking other people's ones up for a few years at a time? You get into the weeds almost instantly, and it's not helpful for actually finding a connection out there. So, I don't know. I figure don't sweat it. You'll probably figure it out. And if you are in a relationship and you don't think they're the one, yeah, maybe time for a conversation.

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1: Hey, what's going on? It's John. Right now, I'm down here at Mack Island for the Fall 2026 Trade Show and Artisan Market. 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A weekend pass for all 3 days is $25. A family pass for two kids, two adults is $35. And six and under children get in completely free. You're not going to want to miss this, as there are over 100 different vendors and booths to check out. There are giveaways. There's amazing food, pretty cool toys. There's a lot of art pieces, clothing. 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Once again, all that is happening right here for the Fall 2026 Trade Show and Artisan Market at Mack Island.
2: Cruise Afternoons with Steve Reeves.

Sublime there after Franz Ferdinand. It's Cruise Afternoons. I'm Steve. We now know the canonical height of Jack Skellington, that bony, bony boy. Thanks to a new Halloween decoration that's being sold at Target, apparently. It boasts a life-sized display of the Pumpkin King that stands at 6.5 feet tall. Now, you can easily see who's lying about being 6'6". You can just get them to stand beside it. A little short. I don't know if those bony fingers are very adept at gripping a basketball, but he could be in shooting guard territory. And Sally is sewing pom-poms into her hands. Finally, we can rest with the knowledge that we've been kept awake at night wondering about. Oh, and it's $330 US, if you were wondering about that.

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1: Hey, what's going on? It's John, and I am here at Mack Island for the Fall 2026 Trade Show and Artisan Market. 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Here's a reminder that if you are one of the first people in line out of the 50 on Sunday, you will be getting in completely free, all thanks to Cooper and Company Law Firm. 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Why not get some of that Christmas shopping done early in September so you can be ahead of the curve? Once again, all of that is happening right here at Mack Island for the Fall 2026 Trade Show and Artisan Market, home to over 100 different vendors and booths to check out. 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
28: And now we'll look at your Fort McMurray weather. Cloudy tonight with a chance of showers early in the evening and then the risk of a thunderstorm late in the evening. About 5 to 10 millimeters of rain possible at a low of 9. Tomorrow, rain ending in the afternoon and then cloudy with a chance of showers, but the risk of a thunderstorm early in the morning. The temperature steady near 8 degrees. Sunday, sunny and 13. Monday, sunny and 18, and on Tuesday, partly cloudy and 15.
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1: Beck was just asked about the icons that he's encountered in his music career, and he recalled the time that he met the late, great Dolly Parton when he was a kid. It actually had nothing to do with music, as a friend of his mom's had a wedding reception at Dolly's house when he was growing up. He wondered at the time, does she think we're somebody else? Because she shouldn't be this nice to us, but she was. Almost over the top, friendly and welcoming. Kids were always the biggest rock stars in her world, after all. Meanwhile, Blink-182 just dropped a new retro Pac-Man game to coincide with the 25th anniversary of Take Off Your Pants and Jacket. This makes for a pixelated cherry on top of all the Pac-Man-themed 25th anniversary merch and album re-release that they announced earlier this summer. You can play the game for free as you warp back to 2001 on their website, but you'll have to wait until October 30th for the actual album. And Phoebe Bridgers not only shares her acting debut with fans in this weekend's primetime film about Chris Hansen and To Catch a Predator, but she also recorded an original song for the A24 thriller called On Video, and you can listen to it right now, or wait to hear it during the closing credits of the film. That's it for your music news today. I'm Steve Reeve.

classic Offspring. It's I Want You Bad on Cruise Afternoons, powered by Rivers Casino. Made another stop with Perk Up Your Crew earlier this week alongside McDonald's Fort McMurray to say hi to everybody at the Denny's Saw Shop as Ashley there entered to win the Perk Up, which means coffee and some treats from McCafe brought right to the workplace, the office, the job site, wherever. You'll let us know about it at cruiseradio.com. If you want to be paid a visit in the near future, usually once a week, we're out there in the community. You can also stop by McDonald's, any local location, and drop off your business card in the drop-off box at the front. Pretty simple.

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Jack from Hardy, Cruise Afternoons. Can we stop with the auto start stop feature on vehicles, please? Can we just axe this? The only reason that your car has it is to make the manufacturer selling hundreds of thousands of vehicles a year look better for fuel efficiency on paper. I'm all for a better fuel economy and reduced emissions. That sounds like good stuff. But you're going to have a better result just choosing to walk to the store every once in a while instead of driving than having your car auto stop a few times a day. I wouldn't be so against it if it would just chill out, too. If I'm stopped for more than 3 to 5 seconds, I'm probably waiting at a red light, or there's like a little old lady crossing the street in front of me or something, and stopping the engine for a further 30 seconds actually starts to make a little bit of sense. But you know how it actually operates, right? How it actually happens day to day. You slow down barely to a stop and it's shutting off as you're lifting your foot off the brake pedal and heading towards the accelerator. So effectively, you just lurch twice, and then the vehicle feels like it just swallowed water down the wrong tube. Sure, keep the feature in there, fine. If it has to be there, whatever. But let us shut it off permanently instead of once per ride. I hate it so much.

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1: Hey, what's going on? It's Jordan hanging out for your Oil Barons home opener here at Center Fireplace. They're taking on the Drayton Valley Thunder tonight at 7 o'clock with puck drop, but there is a tailgate party starting right now until 7 o'clock until puck drop. You can come on down and get yourself a free hot dog thanks to our friends at DKI, but the Oil Barons putting it off today with some face painting. They're trying to sort out the bouncy castles. It's about to rain, so they're trying to figure out a place to set them up indoors, but if you come on down, I'm sure by the time you get here, they're going to have it all figured out. But don't forget to grab your tickets tonight. There's a few still left available for tonight's game against the Drayton Valley Thunder. You can find out more details by heading on over to FortMcMurrayOilBarons.ca. Grab your tickets there or come on down to the box office. Actually, I would not risk coming down to the box office because when I was looking, there's lots of tickets, but a lot of single tickets available for tonight's game. So yeah, if you got tickets or if you don't, come on down. And if you're not lucky enough to check out the game and be off, you can listen live on Play 103 this evening with the live play-by-play. We're resurrecting Mr. Taylor Pope starting this evening at 7 p.m. He'll be alongside Sophie Hammond for all your play-by-play action as your Fort McMurray Oil Barons have their season opener tonight at Center Fireplace, taking on the Drayton Valley Thunder. Come on out to the tailgate party happening right now.
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Scorpions, rock you like a hurricane, except they're haven't been any in the Atlantic so far this year, and that's a weird record from back to like 1914 or something. I read a great joke today, nothing to do with that, but why do all billionaires want to go to space? Because guillotines need gravity to work. Hey, it's not an advocation for violence, but traditionally, things have not gone so well for authoritarians when the people decided they've finally had enough. Remember, whether it's an LLM or an MLM, chances are you're not the one profiting from it.

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1: Hey, what's going on? It's Jordan. We're hanging out at Center Fireplace tonight. It's the home opener for your Fort McMurray Oil Barons taking on the Drayton Valley Thunder. But right now, there's a tailgate party with free barbecue from DKI and, of course, all the fun. Dan Tolk's even here playing some music. At least he was a few minutes ago. Anyway, he's walking around now. But, hey, I'm joined by Peter Spears, trainer for the Oil Barons. And, Pete, you want to do your first official radio interview, not with me, but you're going to host it. So let's do it. It's all yours.
2: Hi, this is Peter Spears, trainer of the Fort McMurray Oil Barons. I'm here with a new inquiry, Mr. Dunn. He wears number 77. Tell us about yourself.
3: Hi, Fort McMurray. I'm Keegan Dunn. I wear number 77. I'm from East Richmond, British Columbia. I am a right-handed shot forward, and I like to throw the body around and bury pucks. So hope you guys enjoy.
2: Okay, hold on here. He says throw the body. He's not that big, so I wouldn't get too excited about that. So you may want to come watch him score, but hold on here. Anything about you, Dunn?
3: Nothing much, you know, just a farmer, so I like to bring that grit.
2: Okay, back to the being tough. He is a farmer, but pretty small, so. But, hey, come on and watch him. Where's number 77?
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5: A few years ago, my brother was diagnosed with prostate cancer. 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That's why when we had a chance to bring the man van to the Wood Buffalo region, North Star Ford Lincoln said yes. 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
22: Tonight, rain with risk of thunderstorm this evening and after midnight. Wind east 30 kilometers an hour, gusting to 50, low of 9. Saturday, rain 10 to 20 millimeters. Wind west 30 kilometers an hour, gusting to 50, high of 10. Sunday, sunshine, high 13. Monday, sunny, high 17. And Tuesday, sunny, high 16.
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Time for the Beastie Boys this afternoon. It's Cruise. We're just past 5:30. Intergalactic right there. I've got the last laugh for you. Every weekday, we promise you a little laughter. Well, actually, we can't do that. Legal makes me remind you that it's the attempt at making you laugh that we do bring to the table as a guarantee. Whether the laughter follows or not, that's entirely up to you. And whether or not the joke lands with you, of course. They should put cookbooks in the science fiction section at bookstores and in the library, because they always end the same way. You finally finish a recipe or a story and go, hey, well, that sounds crazy. But it's never going to happen.

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1: Hey, what's going on? It's Jordan hanging out at Center Fireplace here today because the Oil Barons home opener is taking place. Drop of the puck, 7 p.m. Taking on the Drayton Valley Thunder, but right now there's a tailgate party. There's bounty castles, face painting, and a barbecue thanks to our friends at DKI. And, of course, you get some face painting done hanging out with Montreal native Lazar, man. How are you, buddy?
2: I'm good. How are you?
1: I am doing excellent. Now, what do you play?
2: I'm a defenseman.
1: And how long you been in town?
2: A year and a half about now.
1: Where'd you come from before the Barons?
2: I was playing in Newfoundland, the QMJHL. Left about halfway through the season last year and played here for about a month. Got a bad injury. Came back a week for playoffs, and now I'm back here this year.
1: Awesome, buddy. What are we looking forward to seeing out of you tonight?
2: Definitely a heavy hitter. A lot of emotion when I play. I'm a good playmaker on the ice, good skater, and you'll be seeing a lot of me out there.
1: Awesome, buddy. What's the number so we can watch out for you?
2: Number 3.
1: All right, buddy. Good luck tonight.
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Papa Roach, After Muse, it's Cruz. Thanks for hanging out for another afternoon. We are decidedly not in the afternoon so much anymore as evening takes over here for 6 o'clock. We've got Beckler and Shauna coming your way. You might want to tune in to find out how things went with the mobile piercing truck that paid them a visit this morning and exactly what was going on. Shauna's probably nursing a little bit of ouch at the moment. Let's just leave it.

place. Plus, the Fort McMurray Trade Show and Artisan Market kicked off for the weekend as of today as well down at McDonald Island Park. So much happening. Enjoy the weekend. Have a great Friday night.